0: 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Experts warn it could have consequences for victims who have hidden phones. Italian automotive giant Fiat has stopped importing some of its cars into Australia. Comes after the manufacturer sold just 13 vehicles last month. The Fiat 500 electric cars have been pulled. And after 2 years of talks, Qantas pilots say enough is enough. They're preparing to vote on their first industrial action in 15 years. The airline's been unable to reach agreement with its 1,700 long-haul air crew who are demanding better working conditions and a pay rise. They'll vote next week on what form their action will take.
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0: New Dragons coach Dean Young is confident he can turn the struggling club around. Young has been given the job full-time after holding the fort since April. While the Dragons still sit at the bottom of the table, Young says they're already seeing improvement.
2: In the last, 4 or 5 weeks, I think our fans can honestly see what we're trying to be, and we've still got a lot of work to do, but I think we've been a lot more consistent the last 5-6 weeks than we were early in the year.
0: And FIFA is investigating allegations of bad sportsmanship following the FIFA World Cup final. Argentinian players were seen pushing and shoving the Spanish team after their 1-0 loss yesterday.
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0: Mostly sunny today, a top of 21 degrees. Mostly sunny tomorrow and 22. Partly cloudy for your Thursday, a top of 20 degrees. And life feels better with gold. Wake up on the bright side of the dial with the Christian O'Connell Show and wind down with Jones and Amanda for the drive home. 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
7: 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Hello.
8: Hello. 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
7: 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Well, it's going to happen right after Evanescence, My Immortal, which is in about half an hour's time on Gold.

0: Just great songs on Sydney's Gold 101.7. Wake up on the bright side of the dial, the Christian O'Connell Show. When I heard this morning, to me, it's always looking for an out in any social situation, but I don't know if that is signs that I'm an adult or just antisocial.
1: Christian, signs you're an adult. This is a brilliant one. Constantly wondering about how much milk there is in the fridge. My wife and I. That's sexting for us. Chris, how much milk have we got in the fridge? Do I need to buy a leech on the way home? Chris, can you get some milk on the way home? You would think we'd just live on milk, nothing else.
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0: 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It isn't.
1: This is the part that I look forward to the most. 1355-22, taking callers at random. Hello, Gold, who's this?
2: It's Peter here.
1: Peter here, what's going on, brother?
2: Oh, just ringing up for the trip to Las Vegas.
1: Of course, why else would you and I be talking right now?
2: Exactly, the best week of my life.
1: Have you heard what's involved?
2: Heard, but I'd like you to tell me again.
1: All right, let's do that. How about seeing the Eagles live at the Sphere, going to the Grand Canyon and the Hoover Dam, going for a VIP helicopter flight over the Strip at nights, all the cash to shop until you drop in the outlets and malls and all that sort of stuff. Your flight's taken care of, your accommodation taken care of, and like I was just saying, you're spending money taken care of as well.
2: Oh, that's awesome. That's, I can't wait. So excited.
1: 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Oh, and I'm just going to make this suggestion again for you right now. Become a Gold Club member at thegoldwebsite.com.au, because if you were trying to call me, well, Gold Club members, we call you. 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
24: 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If you receive one, you don't need to do anything, as it's just a test, authorised by the Australian Government, Canberra. In Constitution Hill, two cars have collided, Old Windsor Road, northbound at Fitzwilliam Road. There's a broken down semi-trailer in Roseville. It's on Boundary Street, westbound at the Pacific Highway. A truck's broken down at Cowan on the M1 Pacific Motorway. That's southbound, just as you come up the hill from the Hawkesbury River Bridge. And in Mascot, there's a large pothole to watch out for on General Holmes Drive. It's in the left lane, city bound at the airport tunnel. 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That's Sydney's latest traffic.
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26: Good morning, I'm Sean Fraser with the latest. Legislation is being introduced that will give police better tools to investigate homicides and organised crime. The new laws will enable police to access unredacted images captured by toll cameras when investigating a suspected serious offence or in response to a missing person report. Minister for Roads, Jenny Aitchison, says this change will assist law enforcement in fighting serious crime.
27: And so what this means is they'll have that better way of tracking these vehicles that criminals are using to commit crimes right across the Sydney Basin, and it's a really good innovation to help police keep our community safe.
26: Donald Trump has spoken to Britain's PM, describing his phone call with Andy Burnham as interesting. The US president says they discussed North Sea oil, the demining of the Strait of Hormuz, and trade and their military alliance. A man's died following a fatal crash south of Sydney. The 40-year-old was exchanging details with another motorist after they collided when he was struck by a passing van on the M1 at Helensburgh last night. He died at the scene. The driver of the Toyota Hiace,
0: A 28-year-old woman was uninjured. Hundreds of demountables are set to be removed from schools across New South Wales. The state government is planning to cut 635 temporary classrooms with its $9.2 billion school infrastructure investment. And good news for New South Wales motorists, with discounted registrations rolling out from today.
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0: Manly will be missing Tom Trbojevic for at least 4 weeks. Scans have revealed Turbo has suffered a low-grade strain to his right hamstring. He missed 8 games earlier this year due to injuring his left hammy. Dean Young is officially being given the Dragons head coaching role. He edged out South's assistant coach Ben Hornby for the St George Illawarra role after a 3-month process. And the World Cup tournament standings have been confirmed after Spain were crowned this year's champions. The Socceroos finished in 22nd place out of the 48 participating nations. Argentina ranked second, followed by England, France and Norway, rounding out the top five.
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0: Mostly sunny today, a top of 21 degrees. Mostly sunny tomorrow and 22. Partly cloudy for your Thursday, a top of 20 degrees. And life feels better with gold. Wake up on the bright side of the dial with the Christian O'Connell Show and wind down with Jones and Amanda for the drive home. 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
4: 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Just to name one of them is seeing the Eagles live at the Sphere. 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So how do you get in there? You've got to call me. When you hear your boarding call, 1355-22. And that is going to happen right after Earth, Wind and Fire. 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

0: Dongs on gold. We're now just that little bit closer for break and for lunch, which means Totally 80s is also just that little bit closer, which means Totally 80s Triple Plays, where you get to take control of the songs that we play in Totally 80s. The goldwebsite.com.au if you want to do that.
1: Gold's best week of your life sounds like an exaggeration. It isn't.
0: 13:55:22. Hello, good morning, Cheryl.
2: Good morning. Hello. I can't believe that I've got through. Have I got through?
0: Why would you not believe that?
2: Oh, because I've been trying for ages and just never get through.
0: Are you a Gold Club member?
2: I am.
0: That's very good. Well, you've even skipped that queue now because, yes, you are in the Gold Class Lounge for Gold's best week of your life.
2: Amazing, amazing. Oh, I can't wait. Eagles is my favourite, and that's one thing that I really look forward to.
0: And to see them in the sphere as well. Have you seen the interior of that sphere? Everyone's seen the exterior, but have you seen the interior when bands are performing in there?
2: No, I haven't. That would just be amazing.
0: Yep. And not only that, you get all these other experiences handpicked by Christian O'Connell, Jonesy the Mander, Tony and Higo as well, which is going to the Grand Canyon, just to name one off the top of my head, but I'm sure you've heard all of them.
2: I have heard all of them and they all sound amazing. It's going to be a great experience.
0: Fly United Airlines to explore more of the USA. 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If you didn't get through this time round, don't worry. Tony's got another chance for you right after Totally 80s on Gold.
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2: 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Larry, this is not death. I'm not there, man. Wait your turn. 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
24: 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In Strathfield, two cars have collided on Centenary Drive at Waroona Road southbound. At Liverpool, a multi-vehicle stack, Hoxton Park Road, lane 2 westbound is blocked just past Gill Avenue. Roseville, a broken-down semi-trailer on Boundary Street. It's westbound approaching the Pacific Highway. And at Wetherill Park, traffic lights are flashing Victoria Street at Walter Street. In Marrickville, a that lights are blacked out, Sydenham Road at Far Street. The unpaid toll process has changed. 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That's Sydney's latest traffic.
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26: Hi there, I'm Jai Moss. Starting overseas, the AUKUS deal is full steam ahead. UK's new Prime Minister Andy Burnham claims he'll honour all of Britain's defence commitments, including the submarine deal with Australia and the US. Labour's Pat Conroy has told Nine that Andy's a great appointment.
27: So this is great news for AUKUS, which is really important for Australia. AUKUS will make Australia safer.
26: Also making news, legislation's being introduced that'll give police better tools to investigate homicides and organised crime. The new laws will enable police to access unredacted images captured by toll cameras while investigating a suspected serious offence. Minister for Roads Jenny Aitchison says the change will assist law enforcement in fighting serious crime.
28: They'll have a better way of tracking these vehicles that criminals are using, and it's a really good innovation to help police keep our community safe.
26: 60 beds are coming to two of Sydney's busiest hospitals. The state government announcing construction will soon commence at Mount Druitt to provide 30 more beds. Another 30 will also be added at Blacktown Hospital. Health Minister Ryan Park says he understands that hospital EDs are struggling at the moment.
29: Really pleased to not only be investing in Blacktown and Mount Druitt, but a brand new hospital for Rouse Hill.
26: And after 2 years of talks, Qantas pilots say enough is enough. They're preparing to vote on their first industrial action in 15 years. The airline's been unable to reach agreement with its 1,700 long-haul aircrew, who are demanding better working conditions and a pay rise.
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26: In sport, the Dragons believe the appointment of Dean Young as full-time coach is a turning point for the struggling club. Young's been given the job until the end of 2028 after filling the void since the sacking of Shane Flanagan. Dragons CEO Tim Watford says he expects them to be playing finals again next year.
30: I couldn't expect it. We're in the position that we are on the ladder at the moment. I'll say that. That's a shock to everyone, but it's also a chance for us to assess.
26: And Australia's unveiled its side for next month's test series against Bangladesh. Nathan Lyon returns as part of the 13-man squad playing in Darwin and Mackay. Pat Cummins, Scott Boland and Josh Hazlewood also named, while Michael Nisa will prepare with the extended team.
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26: Partly cloudy today in Sydney with a top of 19. Similar weather expected tomorrow, clouds clearing slightly on Thursday. Right now it's 17 degrees in the city. And life feels better with gold. Wake up on the bright side of the dial with the Christian O'Connell Show and wind down with Jonesy and Amanda for the drive home. 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
18: Hello there, Tony Tenaglia this afternoon. It is Totally 80s time. I know, you're thinking it's lunchtime. Well, it's both. You can enjoy your lunch while enjoying listening to great songs from the 80s. Hey, now if I say the words Mighty Monster, what comes to mind? Did you instantly think of the Early Bird Show with Daryl Cotton? Well, the three songs we've got coming up in our Totally 80s Triple Play are songs that, well, remind somebody of that show. We've also got songs from Darryl Braithwaite and U2 coming up. And I'm going to play you a song from The Boss in just a moment that only got as high as number two in Australia. Never got to number one. Thanks to Foreigners, I Want to Know What Love Is. That is coming up after this from Whitney Houston. She kicks off Totally 80s here on Gold. Just great songs.

0: For you in the next 10 minutes on Totally 80s. You heard right. Yes, I am going to play some Wiggles for you very, very soon. I'm not joking. In 1986, the Dream Academy appeared on Dick Clark's American Bandstand, and Dick Clark asked vocalist Nick Laird-Clowes this.
1: Were you ever afraid that people wouldn't like your music?
2: Only when the record companies turned us down for about 3 years consecutively.
1: I would imagine when they first heard that, that would frighten them because that isn't like anything else that's around.
2: That's right. They told us that it wouldn't get anywhere without a disco beat.
1: What is that music? Does it have a name?
2: Neoclassical.
0: Neoclassical. Never heard that phrase before. Well, a neoclassical song from the Dream Academy is coming up next on Totally 80s.
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0: Sam, Jack and Diane wraps up today's Play the 80s on Sydney's Gold 101.7. Just great songs. We'll do this again from midday tomorrow. And you got Tony Tenaglia this afternoon. Wake up on the bright side of the dial with the Christian O'Connell Show, who after 8:30 every morning give you the time waster. This is where Christian gets two different topics and mashes them together. This morning's time waster was put a mammal in a band name.
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1: Alama Morissette.
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1: 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Platter Pussycat Dolls.
2: Very good. Gold.
1: Dua Lima.
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1: That's very good, Frederick. Barry Gibbons.
2: Gold.
1: Just one extra letter turns into comedy.
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21: 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In Stratford, we have a two-car collision on Centenary Drive southbound at Waroona Road. The M4 moving nicely this afternoon, eastbound from Algoa Road to Church Street, Parramatta, a 20-minute run. Drummoyne bunching up on Victoria Road, citybound at Lyons Road. And in Mascot, Joyce Drive and Qantas Drive moving well through the domestic airport terminal. EOFY deals at Maysim. 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
23: Hey there, I'm Chandra Llewellyn. Pauline Hanson has defended her friendship with Gina Rinehart and insists the mining billionaire isn't pulling her strings. Hanson has just returned from a trip to Europe where she was spotted holidaying with the mining magnate. But the One Nation leader says who she spends time with is her business.
24: Well, I wish they'd question Albanese's friendship with Pratt and Twiggy Forrest. No one else gets the question like I do. My God, my private life, it's up there. Let's just let it rip. Have a go at her.
23: She's also defended Barnaby Joyce, who shouted at his dog during an interview with the ABC last night. A teenage boy has been charged after a fire caused extensive damage to a school in the state's west. Police say the 17-year-old, a former student, broke into the Carros school before setting an administration block alight last night. Education Minister Prue Carr saying it's disappointing.
25: This is a really disgusting act that has really brought destruction to that community.
23: The US has launched a 10th straight night of military strikes on Iran. It comes as the conflict threatens to spread further across the Middle East, with the Iran-backed Houthis in Yemen announcing it will impose a naval blockade on Saudi Arabia. Andy Burnham is settling into office after becoming Britain's new Prime Minister. He's announced a cabinet reshuffle and new laws will give police access to unredacted toll camera images to help investigate murders and fight organised crime.
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23: Updating sport, newly appointed Dragons coach Dean Young admits it's an honour to lead the club. After holding the fort following the sacking of Shane Flanagan in April, Young has been given the job full-time until the end of 2028. He says it's something he's always aspired to.
26: Very proud moment for myself, but also understand the responsibility and the pressure that comes with this role.
23: Pat Cummins, Nathan Lyon and Josh Hazlewood have been selected as part of Australia's 13-man squad to face Bangladesh in next month's Test series. Scott Boland retained his position after the Ashes, but Michael Nasis missed out. The series starts in Darwin on August 13. That's news and sport.
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23: Mostly sunny. We're heading for a top of 20 degrees in the city and 21 in the west. Clear skies tomorrow, 21. Thursday, 20. Right now, 20 in the CBD. And life feels better with gold. 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
9: 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It's going to happen when you hear our boarding call. And that's going to happen in around 20 minutes time. 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

0: Garden, Truly Madly Deeply on Gold, just great songs. Nikki is in with a chance to score the best week of her life in Vegas. She's got a seat in our Gold Class now. She's been to Vegas before, though. What did she get up to when she was there?
1: I did a lot of walking through casinos.
0: Yeah.
1: And I ate a lot of food.
0: Okay, so did you check out the Grand Canyon and Hoover Dam while you were there?
1: No.
0: And I'm guessing you didn't do a VIP nighttime helicopter flight over the Strip?
1: No, I didn't.
0: And you probably didn't see the Neon Museum?
1: No, I didn't see that either.
0: And one thing for sure I know that you wouldn't have done was seen the Eagles at the Sphere.
1: No, but I would absolutely love to.
0: And what about shopping? Did you do any shopping?
1: I did, yes. Yeah, I definitely shopped.
0: Oh, yeah, that's a definite. Coming up next, I'm going to tell you when you're going to hear that boarding call that is going to get you a seat in the Gold Class Lounge for the chance to win the best week of your life in Vegas.
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3: 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Back in the summer of 69. Bryan Adams is coming back to Australia with tour dates across February and March with his Roll With The Punches tour. 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
24: 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On the M4 in Erskine Park, a truck has broken down westbound approaching Roper Road. Beverly Hills, we have a broken down truck on King George's Road northbound approaching the M5 motorway on ramp. And in Blacktown, a crash reported on Reservoir Road at Holbeck Road. The M5 moving well this afternoon, westbound from the Kingsgrove main tunnel to Preston's, a 15-minute run. 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That's Sydney's latest traffic.
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25: Hi, I'm Chandra Llewellyn with the latest news. Petrol prices are starting to climb again as the US continues its military campaign against Iran. The federal government is yet to confirm whether it will extend fuel tax relief, which is due to end in 12 days. Right now, the cheapest unleaded in Sydney is in Camperdown and Rozelle at just under $1.80 a litre. An exclusion zone has been set up following reports of a gas leak in Sydney's east. Peter Murray from Fire and Rescue New South Wales says crews were called to Edgecliff around 10:30 this morning, the incident forcing some locals to evacuate from their homes and businesses.
26: Fire and Rescue New South Wales have set up an exclusion zone with some houses and buildings in the area being evacuated. Firefighters are undertaking atmospheric monitoring.
25: A teenage boy has been charged after a fire caused extensive damage to a school in Cowra. Police allege the 17-year-old, a former student, broke into the school before lighting the fire last night. Students are learning from home today due to the incident. Police will be given access to more eyes in the sky. The state government is introducing legislation to give police access to toll camera images when investigating serious crimes like murder and kidnapping. And Qantas has apologised to passengers left stuck on the tarmac at Sydney Airport for 4 hours. The flight to Bali was delayed yesterday afternoon, first because of a refuelling issue, then an engineering problem. The Flying Kangaroo admits its communication could have been better.
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25: Updating sport, the Rabbitohs' push for finals football in the NRL has been rocked by a major blow. Captain Cam Murray has been ruled out for 3 to 4 weeks. Bulldogs winger Marcelo Montoya has announced he's hanging up the boots and retiring from NRL. In cricket, the Australian squad for next month's Test series against Bangladesh has been unveiled. Pat Cummins and Josh Hazlewood returning from injury for the 13-man squad playing in Darwin and Mackay. Chair of selectors George Bailey says they are ready to go.
0: Along with everyone else in the squad and a few others hitting the finishing touches, you know, those guys in particular, probably a bit more of a couple of physical things to tick off.
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25: Mostly sunny. We're heading for a top of 20 degrees in the city and 21 in the west. Clear skies tomorrow, 21. Thursday, 20. Right now, 20 in the CBD. And life feels better with gold. Wake up on the bright side of the dial with the Christian O'Connell Show and wind down with Jonesy and Amanda for the drive home. 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
7: It is Tony Tenaglia this afternoon. You know, we have packed so much into this best week of your life in Vegas. It's not funny. What do you think the highlight's going to be? Is it going to be the tickets that Christian's organised to see the Eagles at the Sphere? Or maybe it's going to be the shopping spree Amanda's organised at the Fashion Show Mall or the Outlets? Maybe Jonesy's tickets to the Neon Museum could be the highlight for you, or he goes a tour of the Grand Canyon and Hoover Dam, or maybe you've decided that what I've organised is going to be the highlight, and that's a VIP nighttime helicopter flight over the Strip. Everything there sounds like a highlight, doesn't it? You might turn around and go, you know what, just being in Vegas is a highlight for me. We want to get you a seat in the Gold Class Lounge. It's going to happen when you hear the boarding call, and that's coming up within the next 20 minutes. And when you hear it, call us on 1355 22. So we can give you the chance to win the best week of your life in Vegas. It's Kenny Loggins on Gold. Just great songs.

0: Avril Lavigne and Skater Boy on Sydney's Goal 101.7. Just great songs. And you've got Tony Tenaglia this afternoon. Every weekday morning from 6, you can wake up on the bright side of the dial with the Christian O'Connell Show.
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0: Just great songs. This is Gold. Tony Tonaglia this afternoon, about to head out the door and make room for Jonesy and Amanda for the drive home. We've got lots happening today. They've got the Fast Five after three, giving you the chance to win tickets to see Bryan Adams. After five, Instagram, where you could win up to $2,000. And being Tuesday today, Tin Hat Tuesday. This is where the guys want you to share your conspiracy theories and stories. Jonesy and Amanda next for the drive home.
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27: 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M4 Motorway is slow moving westbound through to Roper Road in Erskine Park after a truck breakdown's now cleared. Truck breakdown sitting on the M2 motorway around Lane Cove. That's eastbound with lane one shut. Emergency works in Newtown, King Street. Citybound approaching Enmore Road. Captain Cook Drive in Carringbar. We've got wires down. Eastbound is impacted here approaching Gannons Road. James Roos Drive off ramp towards Kissing Point Road in Oatlands. A car has broken down southbound and we've got delays for the M5 outbound in the Cooks River Tunnel. The Sydney Boat Show returns to the Sydney Showground next week, July 30 to August 2nd. 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That's Sydney's latest traffic.
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30: Hi, I'm Chandra Llewellyn with the latest. The Royal Commission into Anti-Semitism has heard Jewish families have been fleeing to Israel amid safety fears here in Australia. The inquiry has been told despite Israel having its own safety concerns, dozens of families have opted to pack up and move there, while the chief rabbi at Sydney Central Synagogue is told of almost daily threats since the Bondi terror attack. The AUKUS deal is full steam ahead. UK's new PM, Andy Burnham, says he will honour all of Britain's defence commitments, including the submarine deal with Australia and the US. Labour's Pat Conroy has told Nine Andy is a great appointment.
31: So this is great news for AUKUS, which is really important for Australia. AUKUS will make Australia safer.
30: New South Wales police will soon have access to toll camera images. Premier Chris Smin says the new laws are helping investigate murders, organised crime and missing persons.
32: So that police can access the images from toll roads to capture some of the worst criminals in our state.
30: Kuwait and Jordan say they have been intercepting Iranian missiles and drones. The attacks come after the US launched its 10th straight day of strikes against targets in Iran. An 81-year-old man has died after being hit by a van in Sydney's north. He was struck at North Willoughby yesterday morning and has since died in hospital. And residents in Sydney's east have been able to return to their homes. It's after firefighters were called to reports of a gas leak in Edgecliff around 10:30 this morning. The area has been declared safe.
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30: Updating sport, the Dragons believe the appointment of Dean Young as full-time coach is a turning point for the struggling club. Young has been given the job until the end of 2028 after filling the void since the sacking of Shane Flanagan. Dragons CEO Tim Watsford says he expects them to be playing finals again next year.
33: I couldn't expect it. We're in the position that we are on the ladder at the moment. I'll say that. That's a shock to everyone, but it's also a chance for us to assess, look, ensure that we've got the right structures and people.
30: Staying in league, the Bulldogs Bulldogs have confirmed winger Marcelo Montoya has retired effective immediately, and Australia will field a full-strength test side for next month's series against Bangladesh.
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30: Mostly sunny. We're heading for a top of 20 degrees in the city and 21 in the west. Clear skies tomorrow, 21. Thursday, 20. Right now, 20 in the CBD. And life feels better with gold. Wake up on the bright side of the dial with the Christian O'Connell Show and wind down with Jonesy and Amanda for the drive home. 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
9: What a creep. I've heard them describe him as a drunken idiot.
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18: Jonesy and Amanda, those are names that you would never forget.
21: It's showtime.
34: Well, hello there, Amanda. How are you today?
35: I'm very well, and how are you going?
34: I've just been delighting in Barnaby Joyce.
35: What a delightful, what? Delightful Sarah Ferguson thing we heard.
34: That's not the former Duchess. This is Sarah Ferguson for the ABC.
35: She was interviewing him last night, and mid-chat, he turned away from the camera and did this.
36: You're defending your leader, but are you really comfortable with where she is taking you?
18: I think... Sit down! Sorry. It's a dog.
34: It's the dog. And he lives on the land. He hasn't got one of those pussy city.
35: How do you
34: dogs.
35: Know?
34: No,
35: it might be a pug.
34: It's not a pug. It's a savage, savage dog. It's like Cujo. There it is.
18: Sit down.
34: Yeah.
35: I think that's Barking Dog Man.
34: It's not Barking Dog Man.
35: I think it is.
34: It needs to be wormed.
35: Pretty alarming, though, isn't it?
34: Oh, it's something we could talk about.
35: Well, maybe.
34: There's many things to discuss
35: Lots of things coming up on the show. It is Tin Hat Tuesday. So I've got a couple of examples that I've gleaned from the one of which is about the Minions.
34: Oh, the little yellow men.
35: Yeah, the little yellow men.
34: One-eyed yellow men?
35: That's the one.
34: Well, do they have two eyes?
35: Well, maybe some that's have one the conspiracy eyes and some theory. I can't remember.
34: Also, I got a good one about.
35: I got a good one.
34: Next week, you know that alarm thing that's coming through on our phone?
35: Yeah, every Australian phone will be
34: There's a
35: tested.
34: Whole thing about some 5G bots are going to be activated.
35: Is that what's actually happening, or is that a conspiracy theory?
34: That's a conspiracy theory that some 5G bots will be activated when the phone puts out the alert.
35: Is this like those movies where suddenly our eyes twitch and exterminate? It's got to me already.
34: That was Doctor Who.
35: No, that was me just then.
34: Okay. I didn't know you were a dork.
35: Barking dork man.
34: Sit down! Let's get into the Fast Five, because we can't do anything till we do that.
35: Give us a call, 1355 22.
34: On gold.

0: Gold. Hello, Bip. It's Jonesy the Manor driving you home this Tuesday, the 21st of July.
1: How fast can this thing go?
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5: We're up to question two of the Fast Five, and it's Riff Raff.
6: Can I riff? Is there any old Riff Raff backstage?
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8: Guys, you can't understand. Got to keep out the Riff Raff.
0: This is where we wheel out a smoking riff, and you have to guess where the riff is from. Anna is in Mascot. Hello, Anna.
9: Hi there. How are you?
0: Very well.
5: Anna, have a listen to this riff. Name of the song, Anna?
9: Is it Run to You by Bryan Adams?
5: Yes, it is.
0: It is. Say what you want about Bryan, but gee, he does a good riff, doesn't he?
5: This brings you to question three. This is multiple choice for you. What's the most expensive fruit in the world? Is it A, the Yubari King melon, B, the Ruby Roman grapes, or C, Lost Gardens of Heligion pineapples? Cripes.
0: Wow.
5: A, B, or C?
9: I'm just going to guess A.
5: It is A. It's a Yugari King melon grown in volcanic ash.
0: Right.
5: With meticulous daily care, how exhausting, the perfectly spherical sweet cantaloupes regularly fetch between 10,000 to 45,000 per pair
0: of
5: at
0: melons.
5: Premium auctions. Yeah. Benny Hill, anything you'd like to say?
0: What would...
5: big, rounded, perfectly spherical... cantaloupes, anything you'd like to say?
0: Well, couldn't the fruiterer say?
5: Wow.
0: Couple of days. The American version of The Office ran for how many seasons, Anna?
9: I think it might have been like eight.
5: Wasn't eight. Wasn't eight.
0: Maddie's at the entrance.
5: Hello, Maddie.
10: Hey, guys, how are you?
5: Very Maddie? Well. It's not eight, but not far from that. The American version of The Office ran for how many seasons?
10: Seven.
5: Oh, I went the other way.
0: Vicky's in Carrum Downs.
5: Hi, Vicky.
11: Hi.
0: Vicky.
5: Hello. So, the American version of The Office, it is nine. Nine. Unless you're speaking German to us, that is the answer.
0: I didn't even hear Vicky. She was just...
5: Vicky said nine.
0: You and Amanda are connected, Vicky.
5: We are in our German roots.
0: Maybe you want to run past your Amelia Earhart gear from some 20 minutes ago.
5: Well, no. I think that joke had its moment and it lived and was glorious.
0: Vicky...
9: Yes.
5: Well, Amelia. Where are the Commonwealth Games being held this year?
9: Glasgow.
5: Yeah, Glasgow.
0: Yeah, Glasgow.
5: That's it. That's question number five.
0: Have you ever been to Glasgow?
5: Glasgow's a fabulous place.
0: You've been?
5: Yes, I have.
0: Vicky, you been to Glasgow?
11: No, I have not.
0: Ryan?
12: No.
0: I
5: love our chats.
0: I just feel that it's never portrayed very well.
5: But it's a funky kind of city. It does have, I know there's some violent overtones from years gone by.
0: Mm-hmm.
5: You've had Edinburgh and then you have Glasgow. But it's a great city.
0: Yeah, okay. Congratulations, Vicky. You have won the jam pack, a double pass to Bryan Adams' Roll with the Punches tour. Congratulations.
11: Oh, my God. My husband is going to be so happy.
0: But you'll be happy as well, Vicky.
11: I will. We can't wait.
5: Oh, unreal.
0: Cool. This is great. Cool. Congratulations.
5: That's
0: Vicky.
5: Exciting news.
0: If you'd like to play the Fast Five, you can always register jonesyandamanda.com.au or you can call us back tomorrow at the same time.
5: A couple
0: it's up
5: of
0: to
5: things
0: you.
5: Coming up in the next half hour. I'll just read you what our rundown says. These are the things we've just decided to discuss.
0: Yeah.
5: Death pants.
0: Oh, that's me.
5: And woman scratching her dry feet with a fork. That's me.
0: That's all coming up on Gold.
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13: 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The Lane Cove Tunnel, slow-moving eastbound through Lane Cove. We've got a truck that's broken down here. Only one lane's getting through and drop your speed to 40. A breakdown in Oatlands, James Ross Drive off-ramp southbound to Kissing Point Road. In Carringbar, Captain Cook Drive approaching Gannon's Road. Wires are come down eastbound lane once out of action. Some emergency roadwork citybound through Newtown along King Street approaching Enmore Road, lane one out. M4 motorways thinned out westbound to Roper Road after an earlier breakdown cleared. 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A fantastic eating apple. Ends Thursday at Harris Farm. That's Sydney's latest traffic.
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0: Gold. Hello there. It's Jonesy D'Amato across Australia driving you home this Tuesday afternoon. How's your pants going? Everything okay?
1: Well, I had a fitting today for my low.

0: for the wrong reasons, quickly dubbed as the world's deadliest pants.
1: What's happened?
0: The $50 pair of ultra-long, flowy, wide-leg trousers from Zara. Right.
1: Are people tripping over?
0: Causing quite the stir. My daughter, she wears these huge pants. Have you seen those huge pants?
1: When you say, are you saying huge at the bottom?
0: Yeah.
1: Huge around the feet?
0: Yeah. They look like clown pants.
1: Yeah, yeah, yeah.
0: And I said, they look like clown pants. Yeah. And my wife said, oh, you can't say that. I said, but they do. You look like clown pants.
1: And she said, honk, honk, in return.
0: one woman who goes by the name of Holly Klimmer.
1: Sounds like her actual name.
0: She shared a now viral video of her severe injuries as a result of these pants.
1: What happened?
0: She had a spill. These Zara pants need to come with a warning label because I have now fractured my knee.
1: So she fell over.
0: She was in a wheelchair and crutches.
1: So just tell me, she tripped on her pants and fell over?
0: Yeah, definitely. Wheelchair and crutches, although you're probably putting a bit of mayo on that. It's either one or the other.
1: Oh, yeah.
0: Hundreds of others have flocked to the viral videos to share their similar experiences of the viral death pants.
1: So is it when people are going upstairs, are they too flappy?
0: Yeah. There's a long bit that hangs down.
1: Can I see a picture?
0: And it gets caught over the toe there.
1: Oh, I see. So you trip over the end of them.
0: Yep. Yep. I'm 5'11". I fell flat on my face, ended up in the hospital because I thought I'd broken my knee. OMG, I broke my elbow wearing those trousers.
1: Right, death pants. Another one.
0: I ended up in emergency because of these pants. Broken wrist, big gash. I had to get the gash glued.
1: Glued?
0: Glued. And I'm cast for 6 weeks. You don't want a big gash in your pants. So I'm just reading this. Anyway, just look out for that.
1: Yeah, look out for Benny Hill. Okay, have you finished?
0: Maybe go to Top Shop.
1: Have you finished, Brendan?
0: I think I
1: have. You know, maybe they should bring back Fletcher Jones. My mother used to go to Fletcher Jones, and Mum would say to me, get a nice pair of pants, you can live in those. So we think housing was good then. Not so.
0: I've got a family out the back.
1: Coming up next, as it says on the rundown here, woman scratching her dry feet with a fork. That's coming up next.
0: On Gold.
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4: 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There's some heavy traffic entering the Lane Cove Tunnel eastbound due to a truck breakdown about midway through. Only one lane's open and the speed limit is down to 40. James Roos Drive off-ramp to Kissing Point Road southbound through Oatlands. A car has conked out. Wires have come down in Carringbar. Captain Cook Drive eastbound approaching Gannon's Road. Newtown King Street emergency roadwork citybound on the approach to Enmore Road. M4 Motorway slows both directions around Pitt Street. M5 is quite busy outbound, passing Henry Lawson Drive in Milperra. 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That's Sydney's latest traffic.
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0: Gold. Hello there. It's Jonesy and Amanda driving you home this Tuesday afternoon.
1: Now, some footage has gone viral of a woman on a cruise.
0: I like cruises.
1: I like cruises too. I've been on some great cruises. This woman, though, I mean, a cruise, a wonderful way to relax, kick off your shoes.
0: Now, as a kid, I watched The Love Boat. It was always great.
1: Yeah, my favourite episode of The Love Boat was when the staff were convinced that Helen Reddy had become a pot plant. You could believe that on The Love Boat.
0: Hang on, is that true?
1: No, well, she didn't actually become a pot plant.
0: Why?
1: But something happened that made them think she had.
0: Jeez, Isaac must have been making them, slipped a few mickeys. Few Mickeys in the drinks.
1: Yes, I think.
0: At Starfy's.
1: Maybe so. I am woman and now I'm a pot plant.
0: Hey, man.
1: So anyway, this footage has gone viral because this woman has kicked off her shoes, which is great. You're near a pool, you're relaxing.
0: Yeah.
1: But she hasn't kicked off her shoes near the pool. She's kicked off her shoes at the buffet. And she's sitting with her shoes off and she's got an itchy foot. Don't rub your face, Ryan. It's an itchy foot and it says here, it appeared to have a rash.
0: Oh, come on.
1: And she takes a shoe off, scratches it with her hand, and then to the horror of the person that's filming, she takes a fork from the table and scratches her foot with the fork. These are the people in your neighbourhood. They really are. You know, recently, I'm going to sound like a tosser, but I was flying business class. I was in a business class lounge. I'd been on a holiday.
0: Which airline?
1: Cathay Pacific, which was okay. Lovely.
0: No, that's not too tossery.
1: But we're in Hong Kong. It was lovely. But there's a man sitting there.
0: It's like if you say you're flying business in Malaysia, everyone goes, yeah, good on you.
1: Well, there's a man in the lounge. And and there weren't that many seats around. So, we didn't sit in the main part because the seats that were free, one guy had his shoes and his socks off and he's got his feet up on the seat in the lounge. And at one point he had his leg up and the other one was dangling off the top of it. So he's flapping it around in midair.
0: Oh, look, I know
1: it's disgusting. Are you going to defend him?
0: I wouldn't do that myself, but I wouldn't be bent out of shape.
1: I'm bent out of shape. I became full Karen pinch face.
0: Did you?
1: I just kept glaring at him.
0: Do your pinch face.
1: I kept glaring at him, hoping he'd look up and see my cranky face. In the end, I was the only person that upset myself.
0: The way that men read signals, he probably thought, oh, I'm on here now.
1: That woman gurning at me with lust.
0: That pinched faced woman.
1: I'm half undressed already.
0: It looks like a pot plant.
1: You know, what's wrong with people?
0: What's wrong? Keep your shoes on. You're out in public.
1: Well, yeah, don't put your feet up on the seat and don't take your shoes off.
0: Unless you're Chris Hemsworth wandering around Noosa.
1: Yeah, that's different. An airline lounge, bare feet on the seats.
0: And
1: no,
0: certainly
1: thank
0: not
1: you.
0: At the buffet.
1: No, not with scratching your foot with a fork.
0: Would you like some
1: Use
0: parmesan?
1: Chopsticks, please.
0: No, thank you.
1: Oh, yuck.
0: Coming up, we've got it's Tin Hat Tuesday.
1: Tin Hat Tuesday. This day
0: we've had some
1: getting better.
0: There's been some good tin hats come across our desk.
1: I've got one about minions.
0: I got one about witness protection.
1: Okay.
0: That's all coming up on Gold.
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18: 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M5 motorway runtime pushing close to 40 minutes westbound from the main tunnel exit in Kingsgrove towards Preston's. The M4 motorway quite slow westbound from Homebush into Eastern Creek about half an hour. In the Lane Cove tunnel, a truck's broken down eastbound, blocking off a lane. 40k speed drop. Delays are quite heavy. Wires have come down in Carringbar, Captain Cook Drive eastbound at Gannons Road. Oatlands, James Roos Drive off-ramp to Kissing Point Road southbound, a car breakdown. Police operation Newtown Citybound along King Street. 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That's City's latest traffic.
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21: Hi there, I'm Chandra Llewellyn. The Royal Commission into Anti-Semitism has been told the firebombing of a synagogue in Melbourne prompted dozens of Jewish families to move to Israel. The inquiry has heard some left the country because of safety fears. Benjamin Klein from the Addis Israel Synagogue says that is telling.
22: Now there's good Aussie people picking up themselves up and moving to Israel. And it's weird because if you think to yourself, Israel is not necessarily a safe place. There's lots going on there and there's wars, and my daughter spent the last 12 months there. It's quite a scary place.
21: The federal government has increased the travel warning for parts of the Middle East again. The Smart Traveller website has lifted the level for Oman, Jordan and Saudi Arabia, urging people to reconsider the need to travel to those countries. One Nation leader Pauline Hanson has defended Barnaby Joyce following his outburst on live TV. Joyce yelled at his doctor sit down during an interview on the ABC's 7:30 program. Hanson says poor Barnaby had to put up with his dog distracting him during an already hostile interview. From today, car registration is cheaper as part of the state government's cost of living package. Roads Minister Jenny Atchison says motorists won't have to do anything to receive the discount.
0: This is a one-off discount. It'll be automatically applied when you go to get your rego renewed. The notices will come out. People will see the notification that that $100 discount has already been applied, and it's one of the ways that we're helping families.
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21: Updating sport, the Bulldogs have confirmed winger Marcelo Montoya has retired effective immediately. The 30-year-old had announced plans to hang up the boots at the end of the season, but has decided to call time on his career early. He's moved into a coaching role with the club. Australia's unveiled its side for next month's Test series against Bangladesh. Nathan Lyon returns as part of the 13-man squad playing in Darwin and Mackay. Pat Cummins, Scott Boland and Josh Hazlewood also named. Well, Michael Nisa will prepare with the extended team. And Aussie Olympic canoeist Jess Fox has struck gold on the opening day of the Slalom World Championships in Oklahoma.
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21: Mostly clear and down to 8 degrees in the city tonight. Further ahead, clear skies tomorrow, 21, sunny Thursday, a top of 20. 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
25: I'm not a scam.
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26: I wish you well with your show.
30: Robbie Williams, who we love, has discussed Nosegate. He was getting an interview on TV at the World Cup, and something dropped out of his schnoz onto the top of his microphone.
31: Yeah.
30: And so he grabbed it and then discreetly put it on his forehead.
31: Did he?
30: Yeah.
31: It was a small white blob.
30: It was a white blob. Robbie, a lot of people, because Robbie has dabbled with substances.
31: But he says he's been clean for a number of years.
30: He had this to say.
32: Just like to apologise for the object that fell onto the microphone yesterday. It was deeply unprofessional. People worried about me, but it's okay because I had several more.
30: Then he pokes his tongue out and he's got two mints on there. So sometimes I understand Robbie's pain. I get the sinus and all that sort of stuff. And sometimes when you've got like a bit of...
25: Sit down!
30: Thanks, Barnaby. Stopping me from going any further. But people that suffer the sinus knows. Because you know, see what I did there? I'm doing your
31: work. So a mint in the mouth comes out the nose.
30: It can. It's all connected. You know that.
31: Your eustachian tubes.
30: No, that's your ears, which actually is connected to your eyes as well. You didn't think you were going to get all this, did you?
31: Where's Barnaby when I need him?
30: Where is Barnaby? Well, we'll talk about Barnaby and the fallback of what happened.
31: The fallback, not the fallout. Well, that's what Robbie had.
30: I kind of like fallback. Anyway, we'll talk about that. That's coming up. Also, Tin Hat Tuesday, conspiracy at the ready. That's coming up on Gold. 101.7.

0: Gold, Jonesy and Amanda driving you home this Tuesday afternoon. Barnaby Joyce, Sarah Ferguson interviewing about One Nation and what's going on there. Barnaby always seems to be doing a little bit of backpedaling whenever questioned.
1: Yes, and he was being questioned about whether Pauline is too extreme for him, really. And I think it's a sign that he was flustered. So he's being interviewed at his home, presumably, when this happened.
2: You're defending your leader, but are you really comfortable with where she is taking you?
3: I think... Sit down! Sorry. It's a dog.
0: It's a dog, you know.
1: People are sort of going, are taken aback by the harshness of that. It seems so aggressive.
0: He's the man on the land.
1: How do you feel
0: city
1: about this?
0: Pomeranian balls of fluff.
1: Because this is what he has said. He said, people in the regions laugh about it. People in the inner city thinks it's a war crime. The dog loved me in the morning.
0: Yeah.
1: I think people in the country don't treat their dogs like that. I don't think they get spoken to like this.
3: Sit down!
0: Yeah, they're like farm dogs. You know, they're piggin' dogs, hunting dogs. They're sort of dogs you put in a box on the back of your Ford Ranger.
1: I know, and that's in the nice weather. But you don't have to speak harshly. If they're country dogs, you just look at them, raise an eyebrow, and they know what you mean.
0: When was the last time you went to the country property?
1: And same with you, Brendan. When's the last time you had a dog?
0: It's been some time since I've had a dog.
1: Yeah.
0: But that doesn't mean I don't like dogs.
1: You like to tell the kids from Billy Elliot to...
3: Sit down!
1: But I don't know how you are with a dog. The comments have been funny. The Batuta Advocate has said, Barnaby Joyce reveals his true calling as the bottom maths class teacher in a regional high school.
0: Yeah, exactly.
1: And other people have said, why did that tomato yell?
0: I like that one. When your mate says he's leaving the pub and he's only had one beer.
1: That's right.
3: Sit down!
1: He's 100% guarantee there was no dog there, says somebody.
0: Yeah.
1: Interesting. He's talking to his alter ego.
0: Yeah.
1: Talking to his temper.
0: Well, it was a savage dog, though, as you know, country dog. There it is, slavering away.
3: Sit down!
1: Barking dog man comes over mid-interview.
0: He votes as well.
1: Well, coming up next, Tin Hat Tuesday.
0: Yep.
1: Get ready.
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5: 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Lane Cove Tunnel underpace eastbound about midway through. A truck's broken down. Only one lane is open with a 40k speed. We've also got some westbound delays now for the M2 motorway heading towards Lane Cove Road through North Ryde. Preston's M5 multi-vehicle crash causing eastbound congestion as you pass Beach Road. That's lane 3 out of action. In Oatlands, a breakdown for James Roos Drive southbound off ramp to Kissing Point Road. Police operation for Newtown, King Street, citybound at Enmore Road. M4 motorway is quite busy outbound at Homebush Bay Drive. 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That's City's latest traffic.
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0: Gold. Hello there. It's Jonesy and Amanda across Australia driving you home. It is Tuesday, the 21st of July. Any other Tuesday, this would be a normal Tuesday, but not here, for Tuesday is Tin Hat Tuesday.
1: Do you believe in that the world is flat? I don't know.
2: Look, more and more, I guess it's because of my algorithm now, I'm finding more and more conspiracy theories. I'm choosing not to do the ones that are dark and manky. Some of them are just funny and ridiculous. How about this one? You know Minions?
0: Yeah, the little
2: These,
0: Minions.
2: They're little Minions that talk like this.
3: No. Kevin, Mina do it. Spita.
2: Love the world over, the Minions.
0: Where's Barnaby when you need
2: Well, a video posted by this person who's calling themselves Candid Truth Official is horrified at the sexual jokes and suggestive imagery slipped into the cartoons for the kids. He said this is a deliberate way by Hollywood, Disney and DreamWorks and major studios to corrupt children's minds. And I've watched a lot of the Minions films over the years. I haven't seen any of this. And so what he's highlighting way in the background, I don't know if it's an animator's joke or not, but you wouldn't notice any of this. There's two Minions having a kiss.
0: That's all right.
2: Yep. There's one Minion. Well, as he says here, these shows are literally perverted. There's one dressed up as a maid, a French maid. Mm. These are males. Look at how he is. He's looking at them, and the other one's drawing in the sand flirtatiously.
0: Right.
2: As so one of them's looking at a French maid, and so apparently the other one is eyeing him off. There's one here of two of them kissing. He said this is a very homosexual message. They're all males. Why is this one running naked, showing his butt with a banana in his hand? And so there's a tiny little Minion, a cute little thing at the beach. All you can see is his tiny little bottom. He's holding a banana, and apparently this is the subversive way Hollywood, Disney, DreamWorks is trying to corrupt children's minds. If this person's looking that closely, I put it to you that he's the one that's going to corrupt everyone's minds.
0: Take a chill pill, bro.
2: Take a chill pill.
0: Mm.
2: All right, how about this one? Okay. This is about witness protection.
0: Witness protection.
2: This is a person saying, my conspiracy theory is there's no such thing as witness protection. When the government erases your identity, they just kill you. It's cheaper, it's easier, and when people are like, no, where can't be, where are they? They can be like, I know, right? How good are we? And he went on to say, I love the idea of someone in witness protection scrolling through Twitter, seeing this tweet and being angry because they know it's wrong, but they can't say anything.
0: That is great.
2: That is a great conspiracy theory.
0: Well,
2: they're the ones that have crossed my desk that
0: you don't even have a desk
2: that don't take you into the absolute darkness of hell.
0: Well,
2: what have you got for us?
0: Why does your tin hat look brand new?
2: You know, it's not brand new, but all the alfoil was coming off the back, and we know that that means that my thoughts might be interfered with, so I've put just a fresh layer at the back.
0: Well, the least we want is you being interfered with.
2: Please.
0: In case someone's watching.
2: In case there's any Minions around.
0: 13:55:22, we are in session. 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
6: 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We've got delays citybound for the M5 in Preston's. A multi-car crash shutting a lane just as you pass Beach Road. Queues back to the Hume Motorway. A multi-car crash as well for Rose Hill, James Roos Drive, southbound on the approach to the M4. Lane Cove Tunnel still struggling eastbound due to a truck breakdown about midway through. Only one lane's getting around the area. Wires are down in Carringbar. Captain Cook Drive approaching Gannons Road eastbound. Alexandria, Sydney Park Road at Mitchell Road, cars conked out westbound. In Newtown, a police operation for King Street at Citybound at Enmore Road. 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

0: And we didn't hear the dog bark. We didn't hear anything about the dog, but was it Pauline rather than the dog?
1: What's that, Pauline?
2: Let's have a listen.
3: Right. Sit down!
1: That's the dog.
2: So let's just have a listen to Barnaby on his own, Ryan.
3: Sit down!
1: Yeah. There's no
0: Put
1: dog.
0: That... Could that be a conspiracy?
1: That there was no dog there at all.
2: I read this week, and this was being fanciful, that Pauline Hanson, allegedly, and Gina Rinehart are lovers. That's a cold spoon for you all to be getting on with.
1: Right. Look.
2: Cameron, you know, thank you.
1: Do you know what? Whenever Barnaby wants to focus off him, and he does get focus on him a bit, he does something crazy, whether rolling around in the gutter drunk, or, you know, telling an imaginary dog to sit down.
2: Or leaving your wife for your press secretary. All those right. things.
1: See, I completely forgot about
2: voting
1: that.
2: Voting no to marriage equality because marriage is important to you and you'd like a few of them.
1: Anything to say, Barnaby?
3: Sit down!
1: Fair enough.
2: Fair enough. Fair enough.
1: Thank you for all your calls. It'll be back next Tuesday.
2: Coming up, would you like to forward the progress of space, Brendan?
1: I would,
2: Well,
1: yes.
2: I'll tell you how you
1: I'd
2: can.
1: I'd like to see Uranus.
2: Okay. I'll tell you how you can.
1: On gold.
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8: 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M2 Motorway is slow moving eastbound into the Lane Cove Tunnel due to a truck breakdown midway through. That's blocking off a lane with a 40k speed limit in place. In Auburn, St Hilliers Road near Simpson Street, two-car crash northbound. Alexandria, broken down car. Sydney Park Road westbound at Mitchell Road. Wires down through Caringbah, Captain Cook Drive eastbound at Gannons Road. We've got delays easing up on the M5 citybound in Prestons after a multi-car crash. The M4 motorway heavy westbound passing at James Roos Drive. 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That's Sydney's latest traffic.
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0: Gold. Hello there. It's Jonesy Demander across Australia driving you home with Bernard Fanning.
1: Here's something you might be interested in. If you're, when I first read this, I thought it's about sending people into space, but it's not. NASA is doing some research and is looking for four people to spend a full year in a simulated Moon and Mars habitat starting next year. You have to be between 30 and 55 years old. That rules both of us out, Brendan. But Ryan, you over 30?
2: I'm not, no.
0: You can still go on a Kentucky tour, mate.
2: No, thanks.
1: But I'll tell you what the story is
0: here. Actually, we can't go on a Kentucky tour either.
1: No, you toolie. This groundbreaking NASA Moon and Mars exploration analog mission will lock four people into two connected habitats. First, you'll simulate the long confined journey through deep space into transit habitat. Then you transition to a surface habitat mimicking planetary operations, complete with mock spacewalks, rover excursions.
0: Excursion!
1: Get a note from your mum. Resource-limited tasks, maintenance under pressure, etc., and communication with Earth. What they're doing here, and this is why it's interesting, being an astronaut isn't just about knowing how the spacecraft works, the kind of scientific experiments you want to do.
0: Yeah, I would say a large part is knowing how the spacecraft works, though.
1: Yes, but also a big part is about how humans respond to each other in those confines. They will study everything in here, from how isolation affects your physical and mental health, team dynamics in high-stakes environments, performance during Mars walks, sleep patterns, nutrition, problem-solving when you're months away from home. It's that kind of data that they really need, because the human component here is what is going to be extraordinary and can make or break a mission. Imagine if you're up there for a couple of years, you're going to Mars, and you're there with someone who goes rogue and is a maddie.
0: Why are you looking at me?
1: Nothing.
0: When you say all that.
1: I don't know how much you'd make. They're saying that some people here have said it depends how much money it'd be. I'd do that to escape my family, et cetera.
0: But you're coming back.
1: You're coming back, but you're going away for a couple of years, and you have to sign up for that. So they're looking for volunteers.
0: I had an uncle that went away for a couple of years. Less we say, talk about it, the better.
1: But what about that? Reminded me of a TV show from 2005, a British reality show called Space Cadets, and it wasn't what the participants thought it was going to be.
3: Congratulations, you've successfully taken part in a TV first, but perhaps not in the way you've been thinking. Remember when this all started and we told you you wouldn't know exactly what the show was about? Well, you are the stars of a unique TV show, but one with a difference.
1: What they thought was going to happen, well, this is how it started. At the beginning, they conscripted some people to be on a secret TV mission. They were told, they wanted people who had no knowledge of space. Mm-hmm. They even poo-pooed somebody who had watched Star Trek. They wanted no one who had any space nous at all. So you can imagine the contestants they got in 2005, and these were the very early days of reality television. So they told these ordinary contestants who wanted to be thrill seekers, that's what the ad said, they were selected based on their gullibility. They were told they were competing to become the very first televised space tourists, that they would go to Russia where they would train to be cosmonauts. So they loaded into an aeroplane supposedly bound for Russia. The plane just flew in circles over the UK for a few hours, landed exactly where it had taken off, but they got out and were put into a compound near Ipswich in Suffolk that they thought was Russia. Mm. It was a fake base. The production crew went to massive lengths to sell the illusion. They stocked the barracks with Russian-branded food, toiletry, cigarettes, etc. All of that stuff. There were costumed actors playing Russian military personnel who trained them how to be cosmonauts. After training, a couple of them were selected as finalists. They were put into a simulation cabin, and they were tricked into thinking they were being launched into low orbit for a five-day space mission. And they looked out the window, and they saw vision that was projected that they thought was the Earth from space.
0: Right.
1: And then it was revealed to them, we've just been tricking. You win, here's some money for looking like an idiot. Mm. And it was interesting, the mixed fallout. Some people thought, well, aren't they idiots? Other people thought, these poor people who, because you saw them all share their fear, their experience. It's like that shark show.
0: Yep.
1: Anything where you have this shared experience of something fearful. You bond with each other. You show your vulnerability. You cry. Some of them expressed absolute joy that they were their first in their family to achieve something. I'm going into space. And then to be told it was all a trick. It was it had, that whole show was kind of a mixed bag of how people felt when they watched it. And that was 2005. If you want to be gullible, look for Love on Maths.
0: Yeah.
1: At least you know what you're getting into, I
0: Go
1: guess.
0: Go to Love Island.
1: Go to Love Island.
0: So you don't know what you're getting into.
1: No, but you might see Uranus.
0: There's a there's a cream for that.
1: Mm. But if you'd like details, if you'd like to be sure. one of these people going to help train people to go to Mars,
0: yep.
1: let us know. We've got all the details.
0: Okay.
1: And that bit's real.
0: That's true.
1: That's real.
0: And you're not dressed as an ape, are you?
1: No, not today.
0: Coming up, Instagram is on the way. If you'd like to play Instagram, jonesydemanda.com.au on gold.
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17: 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M4 motorway tunnels slow through Concord following a two-car crash. It's westbound around the Concord Road off-ramp. Drop your speed to 40. We've got delays entering the Lane Cove Tunnel westbound, passing the Pacific Highway through Lane Cove due to a breakdown. Earlier truck breakdowns cleared about midway through. That's been sitting around for quite some time this afternoon. Oatlands, James Bruce Drive off-ramp to Kissing Point Road southbound. Cars conked out. M5 slow both directions around Milperra at Henry Lawson Drive. Of course, heavier for our westbound peak hour. Get into Harris Farm and get value with values. 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Nothing imperfect about it. Ends Thursday at Harris Farm. That's Sydney's latest traffic.
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20: Hi, I'm Chandra Llewellyn with the latest. Australians planning an overseas trip are being urged to reconsider travel to parts of the Middle East. Smart Travel has upgraded its advice for Jordan, Oman and Saudi Arabia to level 3, warning conditions could change quickly because of border closures and cancelled flights. Petrol prices are starting to climb again as the US continues its military campaign against Iran. The federal government is yet to confirm whether it will extend fuel tax relief, which is due to end in 12 days. Right now, the cheapest unleaded in Sydney's in Camperdown and Rozelle at just under $1.80 a litre. A teenage boy has been refused bail after a fire caused extensive damage to a high school in Cowra in the state's central west. Police Acting Inspector Adam Tonkin says the 17-year-old was a former student and broke into their facility and posted it on social media.
21: It was an active crime scene as of from 10 a.m. this morning. Once that crime scene has been processed, we'll hand it back to the school and the Department of Education to make a decision on when the school is going to reopen.
20: Police will soon have access to more eyes in the sky. The state government is introducing legislation giving police access to toll camera images when investigating serious crimes. And a baby whale that washed up on Cronulla Beach has been cleared of having bird flu. The calf was found stranded on Friday but has since tested negative to the virus.
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20: Updating sport, the Rabbitohs' push for finals football in the NRL has been rocked by a major blow. Captain Cam Murray has been ruled out for 3 to 4 weeks. Bulldogs winger Marcelo Montoya has announced he's hanging up the boots and retiring from NRL. In cricket, the Australian squad for next month's Test series against Bangladesh has been unveiled. Pat Cummins and Josh Hazlewood returning from injury for the 13-man squad playing in Darwin and Mackay. Chair of selectors George Bailey says they are ready to go.
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20: Mostly clear and down to 8 degrees in the city tonight. Further ahead, clear skies tomorrow, 21, sunny Thursday, a top of 20. 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
26: 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Yes.
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4: Amanda, I hate this. Cracks me up.
5: Maybe you should lay off the moonshine.
6: Jonesy's always knocking Amanda.
7: It's so easy.
6: Amanda always knocking Jonesy.
7: I'm done.
0: Top of the afternoon to you.
1: I spent a week away with my sons recently. They're 25 and 23, and I thought we were through the phase of the would you rathers.
0: Oh.
1: But on long car trips, I got a few would you rathers. And I just say, I've got enough anxiety. Don't ratchet up my anxiety by trying to make me answer
0: this. I would rather doing would you rather with Liam over Jack.
1: Oh, well, his ones are terrible. Listen to this one. Would you rather wash a homeless man or have a homeless man wash you?
0: Ooh.
1: What would you pick?
0: I'd rather have the homeless man wash me.
1: Would you?
0: Yeah. Okay. What's that? That's not weird, is it?
1: Would you? This is a stupid one. This is so Jack. Would you rather change genders every time you sneeze or not be able to tell the difference between a baby and a muffin?
0: Oh.
1: That old chestnut. Haven't you given that
0: I'm
1: a lot of
0: thought?
1: I'm not
0: answering that.
1: How about this one? This is from Meg in our team.
0: Yeah.
1: Would you rather send nudes to your parents or your boss?
0: Ooh, I've done both. So, and the outcome?
1: The outcome was only one of them sued you.
0: Got me a promotion, though. Yeah.
1: No, you're not answering?
0: No, I'm not. You know,
1: okay, how about this one? This will be my last one. Would you rather drink a glass full of your own pee or a quick shot of someone else's?
0: Ooh. What sort of glass? Like a standard glass or a pint
1: so
0: glass?
1: So the quantity is mattering to you?
0: Yeah, because it's a lot.
1: A number of gulps versus one. Number of gulps of your own versus one of someone else's.
0: Excuse me, Bear Grylls is on the line. Well,
1: I'll take all offers.
0: I'll take a stein.
1: There is, however, a board outside. There's an there's a department within our building here. They're fabulous people. Their title is Client Experience.
0: Experience.
1: I think that thing means they push people out of aeroplanes. You'll enjoy it.
0: Send nudes.
1: I don't know what it means.
0: Client Experience.
1: But they have got a board with a conundrum or a would you rather written on it.
0: Okay. Yeah.
1: That I would like to ask you guys what you think.
0: Great. I look forward to that. Instagram makes its return as well. You can always join us, jonesyandamanda.com.au, or call us on 1355 22 when we ask you on goals.

0: Jonesy and Amanda driving you home. A snapshot of what the community thinks on any given subject. It's not the pub test. The pub test is a snapshot of what the community thinks. But that's at the Jonesy and Amanda Arms for the pub test.
1: Yes.
0: But it's Tuesday.
1: The pub test is more of an opinion. The whip poll is just a bam, bam.
0: What do you think? And today you've opened up the whole would you rather.
1: Well, this is one that our client experience team has been discussing.
0: Which used to be called radio sales.
1: Would you rather always have crumbs in your bed or always have wet sleeves?
0: Wet sleeves, not green sleeves, just in case people don't know that. Jim, why, right? You're young?
2: Yeah, that's the ice cream truck sound.
1: Yeah.
0: There it is. Does your mum still let you get an ice cream from the ice cream truck, mate?
2: I like the Bubble-O Bill.
0: Yeah. Anyway, today we're discussing.
1: We are discussing.
0: Whip poll wise.
1: Whip poll, would you rather always have crumbs in your bed or always have wet sleeves?
0: Jessica.
1: Over to you, Jessica.
0: 13:55:22. How are you?
3: I'm very well, thank you. Wet sleeves forever.
1: Wet sleeves, okay, yep. Great. Thank
0: Cassidy
1: you.
0: Is Surprise. With us.
1: Cassidy, wet sleeves or crumbs in the bed?
4: 100% wet sleeves. I
1: really?
4: Need
0: okay.
1: All right.
4: Yeah.
0: Ishmael has joined us.
1: Ishmael, hello. Crumbs in the bed or wet sleeves?
5: Yeah, crumbs in the bed for me, personally.
0: Okay.
5: I feel like it's just at night when you're in bed, but wet sleeves are with you all day.
1: Yeah, so I tend to agree. I think you get used to the crumbs.
0: What about when you're pursuing a large whale?
1: Are you making fun of his name?
0: No, it's Moby Dick.
5: No.
0: It's a classic.
5: I didn't think about that, but
1: no.
5: Wet sleeves wouldn't be a problem then, would it?
0: No, it wouldn't, because you're a man of the sea. Thank you, Ishmael.
5: I'm still crumbs in the bed, though. Still
0: okay.
5: crumbs in the bed.
1: Thank you.
0: Yeah, tell that to Skipper. Jack has joined us.
1: Hello, Jack. Would you prefer crumbs in the bed or wet sleeves?
6: I would have to go with crumbs in the bed every single time. I cannot stand wet sleeves. You know when you're taking your makeup off at night and you, Jonesy, I'm sure you could agree
0: sure.
6: when you take your makeup off at night and getting in your pajamas. Bleh. The crumbs in the bed, great solution. What happens when you get the midnight munchies? Just reach down, grab a couple of crumbs.
1: That's not a bad idea.
0: Yeah, but those crumbs.
1: I'd pretend I was in sand somewhere exotic or that I'd just eaten toast and how delicious it was.
0: You don't want sand
1: no,
0: in your bed.
1: Wet sleeves, terrible.
0: Thank you, Jack.
1: And we've got Sasha to round this off. Sasha. Would you rather always have crumbs in your bed or always have wet sleeves?
7: I am all for crumbs in the bed, guys. Think about it. Your pet's in the bed with you. They could eat and, like, keep them cozy. And also for myself, I agree with the person before. Crumbs in the bed, snack at midnight when you got the munchies. And who wants to be cold and wet? That's not my vibe.
1: All right.
0: Thank you, Sasha. A little slovenly for mine.
1: What?
0: Having crumbs in the bed. What do you mean, what?
1: Well, wet sleeves, though, that's highly irritating. You'd feel constantly like, ugh.
0: Is the sleeve, is it the bottom part of your sleeve or the whole sleeve?
1: The bottom part, the around the wrist.
0: What if I wear a tank top?
1: What if I never speak to you about this ever again?
0: Sun's out, guns out.
1: Okay. I didn't think of those possibilities. Excuse me.
0: Thank you for all your calls. Instagram is here. Would you like to win some cash?
1: Give us a call.
0: 13:55:22 on gold.
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10: 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M4 motorway tunnel slow moving. We've got a two-car crash around the Concord Road off-ramp westbound. Drop your speed to 40 through here. Delays are back around the entrance from the Anzac Bridge. We've got some pretty shocking traffic southbound down over the Ryde Bridge. Queues are coming in from North Ryde on Lane Cove Road. Delays for the M2 westbound as you head towards Windsor Road, Baulkham Hills. Underpace for the M7 as well, continuing outbound through to Sunnyholt Road. M5 motorway slow both directions towards Moorbank Avenue. 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That's Sydney's latest traffic.
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0: Weather with us. We have 10 questions, 60 seconds on the clock. You can pass.

0: Rebecca, because here we go. Question number one. What is the opposite of right?
1: Eight.
0: Question two. What number is between four and six?
1: Seven. Oh, so five.
0: Oh, no. We have to accept your first one.
1: Oh, my God.
0: Oh, plops. And annoyingly, you knew it. You just had a radio brain
1: fart. I know.
0: Fart.
1: It was so tough.
0: Oh, Rebecca, thank
2: Rebecca,
0: you.
2: What would you rather, crumbs in the bed or wet sleeves forever?
1: Give me crumbs in the bed.
2: There you go.
0: I agree. Thank you, Rebecca. Thank you,
2: Rebecca.
0: Thank you for playing.
2: That's just...
0: I know. What a plops way for that to go.
2: It just happens.
0: I know.
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5: 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M4 motorway tunnel slow moving. We've got a two-car crash around the Concord Road off-ramp westbound. Drop your speed to 40 through here. Delays are back around the entrance from the Anzac Bridge. We've got some pretty shocking traffic southbound down over the Ryde Bridge. Queues are coming in from North Ryde on Lane Cove Road. Delays for the M2 westbound as you head towards Windsor Road, Baulkham Hills. Under pace for the M7 as well, continuing outbound through to Sunnyholt Road. M5 motorway slow both directions towards Moorbank Avenue. 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That's Sydney's latest traffic.
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6: 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Aussie Olympic canoeist Jess Fox has struck gold on the opening day of the Slalom World Championships in Oklahoma. She's taken out the women's kayak cross individual time trial. Female tennis players will now be forced to undergo mandatory genetic testing. The Women's Tennis Association has announced it will include a one-off biological sex screening. And to the NRLW, night skipper Yasmin Meeks is out for the season after rupturing her ACL during the club's win over the Dragons.
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7: 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Pauline Hanson's sledge that had a crowd cheering, but not everyone's impressed. What new powers to give police access to traffic cameras mean for your privacy? And the Elon Musk satellite plan that could slash phone bills. 7 News Live at 6.
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0: Jonesy and Amanda driving you home. I've just been looking at Jen Y. Ray. He's been basking in the success of Kingdom of Fools. This is the play that he wrote, he produced, he stars in, he directs.
1: Yeah, yeah, it's, and it's on our second week is coming up. So, yeah. It's...
0: How are you feeling? You seem to, you know, there's something different about you. It's like you've achieved something.
1: Yeah, I feel quite proud and very happy you that you both came to see the show. It was really nice.
0: I didn't see the original incarnation. Yeah. Apparently, it's been tweaked.
1: Yeah, it's a lot shorter. So, this one's 90 minutes.
0: 90 minutes. And how long was it before?
1: Oh, I think it was like 2.5 hours. Oh, it was a
2: you wouldn't have stood it, Brendan. It strained my bladder to its limits.
1: It was, but it was good. But it's a lot tighter now, and I think it's better for
0: It's a
2: it's a medieval romp.
0: It's like Dirty Dicks, but without wine, women, and song.
2: No, and that's what I've been very proud of you, Ryan. You haven't veered towards the Dirty Dicks.
0: Did you think would have been a cue to serve up, you know, meat and chicken
2: and bosom
0: and bosom and tankards of beer.
1: I don't want to do that.
0: Okay, no, it's
2: it stays within the bounds of being a Blackadder-ish play. It's not a bawdy ballad, Brendan.
0: That confident I am in Ryan's skills in this play. Actually, have you had any critics? Any?
1: I've invited some reviewers to come and see the show.
2: You invited them?
0: Yeah. What did you do that for?
1: What do you mean?
2: Really?
1: Yeah.
2: Why would you do that?
1: Well, why are you so shocked?
2: Well,
1: why are you so concerned?
2: Well, not concerned.
1: Right.
2: Why would you ask anyone for feedback?
1: Well, it's cool. I genuinely believe in the show, so I'm happy for people to come and see it and let me know if they like it. We have had one really good review so far.
0: Really?
1: Yeah, we had a 5-star review. So
0: Yeah. Was that your mum?
1: Well, mum also gave it 5 stars, so maybe 2 reviewers then.
0: Of course she did.
1: Yeah.
0: I find that. Isn't it? Yeah. But so what if you get a bad review?
1: Well, if I get, are you about to give me one?
0: No, not at all.
1: No.
0: I enjoyed the show.
1: Good. Yeah.
0: Like the medieval farce is back.
1: Yeah. You want me to quote you?
0: Yeah. Medieval farce on the billboards at the front.
1: Yeah.
0: Medieval farce is back.
2: But that's not saying it's good.
0: Brendan
2: you need
0: Jones
2: to say it's
0: Jones,
2: good.
0: Three
2: you
0: stars.
2: You can't just say a farce is back because you have to say it works. It's good.
0: Yeah. Okay. What about Wine, Women, and Song?
1: Needs more bosom.
3: Righto, you two. That's enough.
2: Just in time.
0: Well, Ryan, you are an achiever, and we like achievers on this show.
2: We will be back to tomorrow.
0: Amanda, I said I was saying shivers.
2: No, I knew what you said.
0: A glass of shivers would be nice.
2: You're on a roll.
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16: 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Your run on the M4 motorway is still slow moving through the tunnel after an earlier crash clearing at Concord Road. Now from the exit out towards the M7 in Eastern Creek, that run's going to be about half an hour. We're looking at about a 20-minute stretch on the M2 westbound Lane Cove Tunnel to Pennant Hills Road. It's quite heavy through Macquarie Park. Expect congestion too southbound for the Sydney Harbour Bridge and tunnel. Plenty of activity pushing up and down at Windsor Road through Rouse Hill at Schofields Road. EOFY deals at Amaysim. 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That's City's latest traffic.
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19: Hi there, I'm Chandra Llewellyn. Pauline Hanson has brushed off criticism of Barnaby Joyce's outburst on live TV. Joyce yelled at his dog during an interview with the ABC 7:30 last night. It has drawn some criticism, but Hanson doesn't see what the problem is.
20: I laughed. It's funny. That's Barnaby. You know, this is why I love the people around me. We're just human.
19: The Royal Commission into Anti-Semitism has heard some Jewish families have been fleeing to Israel amid safety fears here in Australia. The inquiry has been told despite Israel having its own safety concerns, dozens of families have opted to pack up and move there. The chief rabbi at Sydney's Central Synagogue has spoken about almost daily threats since the Bondi terror attack. A report has found a 5-year-old girl who was allegedly abducted and murdered in Alice Springs was found by the child protection system. Kumanjai little baby was taken from a camp in April and her body found 5 days later. The report found a family violence risk assessment wasn't done and there were operational delays because of workload and capacity issues. Pressure is mounting on the PM to extend the 16 cent fuel excise cut as petrol prices rise again. The discount is set to end on the 2nd of August. And New South Wales police will soon have access to toll camera images. Premier Chris Minns says the new laws are to help investigate murders, organised crime and missing persons.
21: Police can access the images from toll roads to
1: to capture some of the worst criminals in our state.
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19: Updating sport, the Dragons believe the appointment of Dean Young as full-time coach is a turning point for the struggling club. Young has been given the job until the end of 2028 after filling the void since the sacking of Shane Flanagan. Dragons CEO Tim Watsford says he expects them to be playing finals again next year.
21: I couldn't expect it. We're in the position that we are on the ladder at the moment. I'll say that. That's a shock to everyone, but it's also a chance for us to assess, look, ensure that we've got the right structures from people.
19: Staying in league, the Bulldogs have confirmed winger Marcelo Montoya has retired effective immediately and Australia will field a full-strength test side for next month's series against Bangladesh.
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19: Mostly clear and down to 8 degrees in the city tonight. Further ahead, clear skies tomorrow, 21, sunny Thursday, a top of 20. And life feels better with gold. Wake up on the bright side of the dial with the Christian O'Connell Show and wind down with Jonesy and Amanda for the drive home, Gold 101.7.
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25: 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We need their bin.

0: Christian O'Connell Show. Okay, we're doing signs you're an adult. Christian, you know when you're an adult, when the most exciting part of a night out is getting home and going to bed. This is me Friday night, cinema, our daughter's 22nd. They all went on clubbing. I went home, put my trackadacks on, watched a terrible sports documentary, and I was so happy. So happy. Being in a nightclub? It's too loud. I can't even have a conversation here. I don't even know what these music is that these kids are playing these days. What's that weird smell everywhere? Christian, signs you're an adult. This is a brilliant one. Constantly wondering about how much milk there is in the fridge.
1: Yes.
0: That's
1: yes.
0: My wife and I. That's sexting for us. Chris, how much milk have we got in the fridge? Do I need to buy a leech on the way home? Chris, can you get some milk on the way home? You would think we'd just live on milk, nothing else. Brad, the joy of using a slow cooker.
2: I feel so
0: bad. I still use, you know, the air fryer. Everyone was all involved in air fryers. I still have the air fryer, but I feel so bad now because I've returned to my true original love, the slow cooker.
1: Slow cooker.
0: Oh, God,
1: wondering
0: that's
1: eyes.
0: A good thing. Yeah, yeah. I just got bedazzled by something else. Erin got gifted a mop for my birthday and was happy about that. All right, signs you're an adult. You have very strong opinions on mattress and pillow firmness.
1: Oh, 100%.
0: I checked into the Airbnb Sunday. The first thing I did is sit on that bed. Oh, no, no, no. It's a soggy one. I'll be paying a price for this. I've already booked in to see my chiropractor.
1: Oh, the older you get, the firmer the mattress
0: is. It's got to be rock hard.
1: Yeah,
0: soon
1: marble.
0: I'll just be sleeping on the floor within years.
1: Caitlin and I, so we're staying in a hotel. We made a special trip downstairs to the lobby to see if we could get a thinner pillow because we were worried our necks would be at too sharp of an angle for our sleep. And so we did. They gave us thinner pillows.
0: I didn't know it was an option.
1: Yeah,
0: you could ask for thinner pillows.
1: At certain hotels, there is a pillow menu.
0: Oh, I think I'm very close to taking my beloved Spinalese's pillow when I leave home now. I miss it.
2: Yeah.
0: And also, there's nothing worse than a pillow that's barely a pillow.
1: You
0: know, it's all just lost its pillowness.
1: As soon as you put your head on it, it just...
0: it's like marshmallow.
1: Yeah.
0: Just... Patsy, what's it for you? Sign you're an adult.
2: Does this make me old and an adult that I still use Iron Aid in which to, you know, like Fabulon and the like to iron shirts?
0: No, no, no. I still use that as well, Patsy.
2: Well,
0: yeah.
2: I'm not sure.
0: Spray starch. No, I use it for whenever I'm ironing a shirt.
2: Yeah, right.
0: It's got a reassuring like a smell to it that
2: I
0: really
2: like. It's got a
0: lovely
2: scent. Yes. I've got my 15-year-old.
0: I always smell
2: today.
0: Like it. It smells like, I imagine I'm running a dry cleaners.
2: Yes.
0: It does. Well, it has that smell. No, I'm the same. I still use that.
2: I'm not sure if people are because I had to go to 3 supermarkets yesterday to find the stuff.
0: Oh, do you think people aren't using it anymore?
2: I don't think people
0: You're
2: are
0: right.
2: using it.
0: The young generation these
2: yes.
0: days, they don't mind it. They don't want a starchy, well-pressed iron shirt.
2: Flat-out ironing.
1: I've never heard of it. As someone from a younger generation, I've never heard of iron.
0: But would you iron a shirt?
1: Mm. Yes.
0: You would?
1: Yeah,
0: what would you use?
1: Just the iron.
2: Oh, no.
0: Oh, no.
2: No, you need a bit of starch.
1: No, and the iron's got the little squirter.
0: No. That's simply water.
2: Yes,
0: no.
1: What? You need
0: spray starch.
1: Water?
0: Get a nice starchy collar, young man.
1: No, wouldn't it make it too crusty?
0: No, I want it crisp. I want it crisp.
1: Like fudge.
0: I want it like I'm in Wolf of Wall Street. Matthew McConaughey, yes. I want it crisp. I reckon that then they're phasing it out because people aren't using it enough anymore.
2: No, well, they're obviously not because
0: AI.
2: It's hard to get.
0: They're too busy on that AI to iron a shirt.
1: Hey, while we're on iron chat, I've actually bought a brand new type of iron I never knew
0: existed. You got steam iron?
1: No, I have a wireless iron, cordless iron.
2: What do you mean? Oh, I've seen those.
0: What do you mean? It won't have so much power.
1: And it is actually pretty powerful.
0: No. You've got no spray starch and you've got no power. No.
1: It means
0: you know what you are, Rio? You're a cordless iron.
1: Well, it means the cord doesn't get tangled up in the shirt while you're twisting it around.
0: Yeah, but
1: you're so free.
0: I like the fact that the iron is a really unfriendly experience. It's actually a pain in the backside. You've got to get that old ironing board out and that flimsy legs and jack it up and hook it in.
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0: 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Like a big old brown snake you've got to wrestle with. I like all that. It's all part of it.
1: No, you try the cordless iron.
0: No, not enough power.
1: It gets hot.
0: It won't get hot. No, it'll be lukewarm. Your generation can't handle the heat.
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4: 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In Sutherland, the Grand Parade has been blocked off eastbound near Glencoe Street following a multi-vehicle accident. Also, the right westbound lane blocked off. Expect delays through this area. Homebush West on Centenary Drive, a van's broken down southbound. Expect delays still for the Harbour Bridge in each direction. The M4 motorway, quite a hot spot outbound as you pass Church Street right now. Delays out of Old Toongabby, Old Windsor Road northbound through to Powers Road, and the M2 motorway still under pace westbound around the Epping Tunnel. Ready to go big on your next holiday? 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That's Sydney's latest traffic.
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0: 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Today's Time Waster, we're looking for your mammal bands. All right, mammal bands. What about Mick Fleetwood? Yeah, Fleetwood Macaque.
1: Silver Plus.
0: Wahamster. Wahamster.
1: Gold.
0: Little George Michael.
1: And that little wheel.
0: It's a Yizabi on there. That tiny little water bottle. Lynx Biscuit.
1: Oh, that's gold.
0: Bon Jovi.
1: Oh, little Joey in the back. Gold.
0: All right, what have you got, Rayo? Your mammal bands.
1: Justin Bieber.
0: Why is that a funny word? No. Anyway, Silver.
1: Sophie Chipmunk.
0: Gold for the reference to Sophie Monk. When's she starting on Kiss Breakfast, by the way? Can we place a bet? One of those shows, she's landing one of those. I want to put money down now.
1: All roads lead to Monk.
0: Absolutely.
1: Manatina Turner.
0: Very good. That's gold.
1: And Bob Armadillon.
0: Also gold. Rio, you ready to mark?
1: I'm ready.
0: Salt and Pepper Pig.
1: Gold.
0: Mariah Carey.
1: Gold.
0: Well done, Darren. Nine Inch Quails.
1: Silver.
0: Alama Morissette.
1: Gold as well.
0: These are very good. Well done, Timmy. Bearer Smith.
1: Silver.
0: Seal Diamond.
1: Silver Plus.
0: That's a Pussycat Dolls.
1: Very good, gold.
0: Well done, John. Manatee at Work.
1: Silver.
0: Dua Lima.
1: Gold.
0: That's very good, Frederick. Banana Llama.
1: Gold.
0: Well done, Kerry. Barry Gibbons.
1: Gold.
0: Just one extra letter turns into comedy. Barry Gibbons. Who knew? It was right there. Mark Lantry. Very good. Well done. Bob Marley and the Wales.
1: Silver.
0: Kangaroo. Kind of Kajagoogoo. Yeah, 80s.
1: Silver.
0: Aardvarky Vark and the Funky Bunch.
1: It's a great effort. Silver Plus.
0: Well done, Elliot. David Lee Sloth.
1: Silver.
0: Fur Fighters.
1: Silver Plus.
0: Boy and Polar Bear.
1: Silver.
0: Culture Cubs.
1: Yeah, Silver Plus.
0: Baboon Five.
1: Gold.
0: Chumba Wombat.
1: Gold.
0: Chumba Wombat is great. Because you're not Pat Benatar. Pat Bengal Tiger. That is gold plus.
1: Yeah, I guess it's a gold plus.
0: Jess gave us Chumba Wamba and Pat Bendel Tiger.
1: Wow.
0: Great work there. Nickel Humpleback.
1: Nickel Humpleback?
0: Yes.
1: Silver.
0: Violent Felines.
1: Silver plus.
0: The Jay Giles Bandicoot.
1: Gold.
0: All right, who is best in show?
1: I loved Mariah Carey.
0: Mariah Carey. That is, of course, today's winner, ain't you? That's the Christian O'Connell Show for today. We are back tomorrow. Every Wednesday on the show, we celebrate and look for your stories of coincidence and chance. 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We call it What Are the Odds? 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
8: Hi there, I'm Chandra Llewellyn. The Royal Commission into Anti-Semitism has been told the firebombing of a synagogue in Melbourne prompted dozens of Jewish families to move to Israel. The inquiry has heard some left the country because of safety fears. Benjamin Klein from the Addis Israel Synagogue says that is telling.
9: Now there's good Aussie people picking up themselves up and moving to Israel. And it's weird because if you think to yourself, Israel is not necessarily a safe place. There's lots going on there and there's wars, and my daughter spent the last 12 months there. It's quite a scary place.
8: The federal government has increased the travel warning for parts of the Middle East again. The Smart Traveller website has lifted the level for Oman, Jordan and Saudi Arabia, urging people to reconsider the need to travel to those countries. One Nation leader Pauline Hanson has defended Barnaby Joyce following his outburst on live TV. Joyce yelled at his dog to sit down during an interview on the ABC's 7:30 program. Hanson says poor Barnaby had to put up with his dog distracting him during an already hostile interview. From today, car registration is cheaper as part of the state government's cost of living package. Roads Minister Jenny Atchison says motorists won't have to do anything to receive the discount.
10: This is a one-off discount. It'll be automatically applied when you go to get your rego renewed. The notices will come out. People will see the notification that that $100 discount has already been applied, and it's one of the ways that we're helping families.
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8: Updating sport, the Bulldogs have confirmed winger Marcelo Montoya has retired effective immediately. The 30-year-old had announced plans to hang up the boots at the end of the season but has decided to call time on his career early. He's moved into a coaching role with the club. Australia's unveiled its side for next month's Test series against Bangladesh. Nathan Lyon returns as part of the 13-man squad playing in Darwin and Mackay. Pat Cummins, Scott Boland and Josh Hazlewood also named. Well, Michael Nisa will prepare with the extended team. And Aussie Olympic canoeist Jess Fox has struck gold on the opening day of the Slalom World Championships in Oklahoma.
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8: Mostly clear and down to 8 degrees in the city tonight. Further ahead, clear skies tomorrow, 21, sunny Thursday, a top of 20. And life feels better with gold. Wake up on the bright side of the dial with the Christian O'Connell Show and wind down with Jonesy and Amanda for the drive home. 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
1: The backdrop.
0: Las Vegas. 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
1: The Grand Canyon.
0: The memories. Absolutely priceless.
1: Although when we say priceless, it's actually really expensive, but that's okay.
0: Gold's paying for everything.
1: Christian, Higo, Jonesy and Amanda and Tony have put together their five favourite things to do in Vegas.
0: All

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3: 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I witnessed the best answer I've ever seen anyone give, right? Walking past this pub, there's this one guy just sort of half sitting, half standing up against the wall of this pub. He clearly had a massive night, right? He's got all the stains down the front of his shirt. Pretty quickly, four police officers surrounded the guy, right? All in their high-vis gear. This guy slid down the wall onto his bum, so he's now sitting on the ground, right? And the officer tried to chat to him, and he's like, Craig, come on, Craig. What have you taken tonight? What have you taken, right? And Craig gave the best answer I've ever heard. He just goes, I've just been taking it easy.
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0: Christian O'Connell Show. Thank you very much for joining us. Brilliant email about the World Cup and that halftime show from listener Dean. He makes a very, very important point.
1: Okay.
0: Hi, Christian. I feel compelled as an Australian citizen and defender of our cultural heritage to point out the recent World Cup entertainment featuring Madonna arriving in spectacular fashion was hardly groundbreaking. Excuse me, the world seems to think that they've invented grand sporting theatre. Excuse me, Australia calling. May I respectfully direct everyone's attention to the true pioneer of oversized sporting entrances, Angry Anderson, 1991 AFL Grand Final, the Batmobile.
1: Oh, yes.
0: Do you remember this?
1: Yes, yes. I do.
0: What a moment. And you know what, Dean? You're right to defend that. As you said, cultural heritage. It should be hanging in a gilt edge frame in the Louvre. Angry Anderson, 1991 AFL Grand Final, the Batmobile. 35 years before the World Cup decided to wheel a global superstar into a stadium, we had Angry belting out Bound for Glory while emerging for what like Batman's company car after a rough night out. Original, absolutely. Subtle, not even remotely. Forget Madonna. She merely followed the blueprint established by a bald Australian rocker in leather standing blue Batmobile in front of 75,000 slightly confused football fans. As we say down here, Christian, if you're going to borrow an idea, at least acknowledge the inventors.
1: Cultural appropriation at its worst.
0: Absolutely, Christian. I would only want to hear that the show is prepared to recognise Australia's rightful place for the birthplace of spectacular, over-the-top sporting entertainment. Kind regards, Dean, a proud Australian defender of the Batmobile legacy. Dean, we salute you. And Angry Anderson.
1: Thank you, Dean.
0: You know, they really should have just had some kind of nod to the groundbreaking work done by Australia. And I'd forgotten about that. High watermark in Australian culture. Dean, thank you very much for your important reminder. All right, the Bin Infantry Army needs your bins to help promote the word of the bright side of the dial. We just need your bin. We'll send you a bin sticker. This is the big marketing this show is getting at the moment. Forget about the billboards. Every single radio show is spending on the billboards in Sydney and Melbourne. We just need your bin. It becomes a bin board to promote the bright side of the dial. Now, yesterday, a team were getting very excited because they reckon that there's a lot of... If you live around the corner or you have a famous person, and I mean, fame these days is a greasy old sliding scale, isn't it? It's never been looser, the definition of fame. But if you do live near someone who is famous, you will know about that. Everyone in the suburb knows. That means it's a significant bin. Bins of the famous is what we must concern ourselves with right now. Patch, you have a bin of famous people round your way.
2: Doesn't get much more famous than mine. This man was a child star who Elvis asked to meet and toured with Liberace back in the day. And I'm talking about Jamie Redfern, former member of Young Talent Time.
0: Elvis, he's got an Elvis connection.
2: Yeah.
0: I didn't know that.
2: He was huge in the 70s. Elvis actually asked to meet him when he came through Vegas. He was so famous, Jamie, and lives around the corner from me. I often see him at Woolies.
0: Do you? Yes. I love that place. Have you ever said hello?
2: No, I haven't.
0: He lives around the corner from Golden Newsreader, Petrina Jones.
2: I don't think he'd even know who on earth.
0: Oh, you're playing
1: now. Come on now.
0: Come on now. Don't be a coy kitten. It's not becoming of you.
2: The girls at the Woolies Deli know who I am, but that's about it, I think. But yeah, Jamie, you see him out the front mowing his lawns.
1: Wow.
0: It feels like you've done a drive-by several times, seen out mowing his lawns. Yeah, if you're driving by slowly, salivating.
2: But how sad, he lives just around the corner.
1: And he toured with Liberace.
2: He toured with Liberace in the
0: 70s. It's a hell of a flex.
2: Yep, around the world. I know, he was massive in the
0: day. How do you feel about knocking on his door this week and asking would he put a bin sticker on?
2: Yeah, not good.
0: Why?
2: Yeah, not good.
0: I thought you care for the show.
2: I might when I'm walking the dog, maybe like... put it on myself, but I wouldn't actually knock on his
0: door.
2: That's
0: even worse. That's actually trespassing. No. That's far worse. Plus,
2: that's
0: you can't
2: land.
0: Get those stickers off.
1: That's bad.
0: You cannot get the stickers off. I get in trouble because we obviously put them on my own bins, but we moved house. And the new people, they didn't want that sticker on there.
1: They want no connection whatsoever to that.
0: You can't get them off. They're on there for life.
1: It comes with the house.
0: Even if you stop listening to the show.
2: It's a life sentence.
0: Now, team, producer Caitlin and intern Pete, you know some famous people near you guys that you could put, maybe ask them would they put a sticker on their bins.
3: I reckon I can actually get
0: it. Oh, my God, hang on. Are we crossing live to the International Space Station? Spinach on all nine.
1: Houston?
3: How does this sound? Does it sound weird?
0: Well, you're 6 feet away, and yet you sound like 6,000 miles away in space.
3: Okay, what about here? Is that better mic technique?
0: You sound like you're about to do a Jetstar the safety demo.
3: Coming to you live. The famous bin. It was in my old suburb.
0: Where did
3: we
0: get this JB Hi-Fi microphone from?
3: It was in my old suburb. Does it sound that bad? Do I need to come in studio?
0: No, it sounds...
1: No.
0: I'd rather you be on a terrible microphone that sounds comedically bad than step into the studio.
3: All righty. So where I used to live in Melbourne, Pia Miranda... And I don't even
0: she's
3: need
0: lovely.
3: To
0: Pia,
3: say...
0: She's so nice.
3: She won Survivor, but previously to
0: toured
3: that...
0: With, she toured with Elvis, didn't she?
3: Probably.
0: Went out with Liberace. Plot twist.
3: Famous for looking for Ala Brandy.
2: Yes.
3: So, I can sort that out. I can get that done. I'm not a wuss like Patsy.
0: Intern Pete, you are very connected to showbiz. You must know several bins.
4: Yeah, do love a bit of showbiz. And I'm a bit of a flex for this one, and I've always wanted to name drop this person. Super famous director. Movies like The Great Gatsby, Elvis, Baz Luhrmann.
2: Oh, wow.
4: Yeah, he's around the corner from me.
0: What?
4: The big pearly gates in Sydney, Australia. Baz Luhrmann. And I feel he needs a bin sticker.
1: Have you ever been over? Because I've heard that he throws amazing house parties, much like
0: you can imagine, can't you? Seems like he's a very extravagantly dressed man, isn't he? He's got a really great, iconic look about him.
1: Yeah.
0: He's never just in tracky dacks.
1: No.
0: I reckon when it's bin day, he's coming out in some amazing, like, sparkly jumpsuit.
1: Yes, bedazzled.
0: Yes. Even when he goes down Bunnings.
4: Yeah, for sure. So, yeah, I mean, I can imagine... He would want a bin sticker. I almost just feel like...
0: Oh, yeah, a classy guy like that. Oh, he'd love a bin sticker.
4: God, we could even make a bin sticker suit for him if he really wanted, I guess, right?
0: All right, so, team, if we're asking our listeners to call in this morning and tell us, do you live near someone famous, I need you guys, Caitlin and Pete, will you go and ask those two, Pia and also Bazza, if they will they'll put stickers on their bins?
3: Absolutely, absolutely, immediately done, 100%. Mm-hmm.
0: That microphone, I can't get enough for it. I won't ever go in a minute. It's just like so much fun. We should give away a surprise. You can speak to us. 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

0: Thank you very much for joining us. Christian O'Connell Show at Chemist Warehouse. Christian, signs you're an adult. When you prefer to have a coffee in the afternoon instead of a beer, you work out your back time, what time to start a 2.5 hour movie. She get to bed on time.
1: Yes.
0: Gotta get those E's in. And now Toaster Chat continues. Christian, I agree, the Breville is great. But you've got to try the KitchenAid toaster. I'm not doing that because I'm very happy with the Breville, I've told you. My toaster, Christian, has electric elevators, so no lever pushing for this guy. Well, I have wooden tongs that I use to read in there to save my little dainty fader fingers.
1: Right.
0: Christian, my toaster upgrade, not only did I upgrade, I put all of our gift vouchers from my 40th birthday to a KitchenAid toaster, kettle and blender. I figured it was 40, I'd earned it. You're right, a life well lived. 12 years later, Christian, they are like beloved members of the family. Thank you, Mary Lou. Christian, I've got a Chelsea FC toaster.
1: Oh, cool.
2: Oh, wow.
0: It's blue, emblazoned with the logo. The toast.

0: comes up with the Chelsea Football Club logo on it.
1: Oh, wow.
0: I didn't know this was an option. Sure. Can we get Christian O'Connell show toasters?
2: Your face that pops
0: well,
2: up.
0: Well, no,
2: on this.
0: I think listen, prefer to have the logo or something like that. That's incredible. I'm getting emails now about toasters. Christian, you need to try the Breville IQ toaster. Mm. It has sensors, eyes, to toast by colour, a.k.a. brownness.
2: Wow.
0: Not on a timer, so you get exactly the brownness you want. I'm not sure about saying the word brownness, but I'll keep saying it. Brownness you want, no matter what the type of bread, even frozen. That's from Helen. Mary McShanag. Morning, Mary. I, too, went for the Breville toaster. My choice was because I had a crumpet option.
1: Yes.
0: Christian, I've never regretted my decision.
2: I'm willing to try. I am sceptical, but I'm happy to come in with an open mind. Try
0: That's
2: the Breville.
0: That's all I ask. That's all I ask. Mm-hmm. And now I've got an amazing news story about a very brave pet dog. This country, we are a country of dog lovers. Mm. I remember I once... Every couple of months, I try and read a book I wouldn't normally read. When I moved here, and I was like really trying to get to understand Australia, I read a lot of books. And one that I gave up halfway through, it was like, that's enough Kelpie chat for now. It was a whole book about, it was something like the history of the dog that made Australia, Kelpie dogs.
2: We're very proud of our Kelpies.
0: You love those Kelpies. Entire book about the history of Kelpies. Halfway through, I thought, I got enough. I don't need any more Kelpie knowledge.
2: I get it. That's
0: I'm up to speed with the Kelpies. I get it. We're very good, trustworthy dogs. So anyway, this country, you love your pets. And I read this story yesterday. It really cheered me up. It's nice to see good news stories in the world. And it was about a husky dog in America that was a family dog, and it protected over the weekend a six-year-old boy from a raging bear.
1: What? Wow.
0: Got in the way of it.
2: Wow, that is incredible.
0: Ran. A husky is a big dog, but it's not as big and ferocious as a bear. Mm-hmm. A rampaging, raging bear.
2: Incredible.
0: It's now getting honors, like state honors in Connecticut. For Bella, this beautiful looking husky. I love the fact some state senator is hosting an awards, dude, this Friday to give it state honors for Bella the husky mix.
2: It gets knighted
0: for
2: the sword or something.
0: Yes. I don't know, does it get the freedom of the city? So I think in Australia, people must have stories, right, of brave dogs. I doubt they're going to be cats. That you don't get often get a news story about a cat saving its owner's life, or you know, calling 000 when it had a heart attack. Dogs, you do, don't they? No, they start, but they train them, don't they, to smell heart attacks,
2: yes,
0: or when people are having seizures and stuff like that. The cat could be trained like that, but it wouldn't be bothered to help you.
2: Do you think your cat Fat Larry would save you in an emergency?
0: No. I think he hopes any day now I'm dropping down. And if it does, he will start to eat me immediately. Even if I just tripped and fallen. Larry, this is not death. I'm not there, man.
2: Just twisted an ankle.
0: I'm not near the end yet, Larry. Wait your turn. Like all those other vultures. A.K.A. my children. I think that actually there should be Australian of the Year awards for brave pets.
2: I love it.
0: Like a genuine, like an awards for brave and courageous pets.
2: Yes, and they come
0: that
2: up
0: we
2: on
0: celebrate, and they come up on stage.
2: On the dais.
0: They get a dais. They get a treat of some sort. The pig's ear, they love. Love a pig's ear. It's not just dogs, whatever. If there are brave cats or parrots or canaries or... I don't know what a snake could do.
2: Yeah, snakes tend to be on the other end.
0: On the other side, it's nobody there. They're the baddie.
2: They're the villain,
0: They are the villain. Anyway, I'm going to call this, and I want to be the show that really does recognise the brave pets of Australia. Australian of the Year.
2: Oh, yes. Very,
0: thank
2: very
0: you.
2: Good.
0: Now, once more, in case you're just going through a tunnel, dear listener, I'm going to call this Australian of the Year. Australian of the Year. Got their little paws. And the award is the Golden Paws.
2: Great.
1: Yes.
0: They get the
2: golden.
0: It's a golden paw. Yes. All right. So lines are open right now for the first ever really kind of contenders. I need to hear about brave pet stories. Dogs, cats. I know the RSPCA in Australia has the Purple Cross Award where they actually do recognise and award brave pets. But I think between 1993 and 2000, and well, now they've only ever given 10 away.
2: Oh, really? So you've really got to earn it.
0: You've really, really got to do something extraordinary. Okay. Yes. They're very, very picky.
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0: Christian O'Connell's show. Today's Sign Waster, we're looking for your mammal bands. 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Australian Crawl and Men at Work, Red Hot Summer Tour. Rio, you ready to mark?
1: I'm ready.
0: Salt and Pepper Pig.
1: Gold.
0: Mariah Carey.
1: Gold.
0: Well done, Darren. Nine Inch Quails.
1: Silver.
0: Lion Richie.
1: Silver.
0: Van Whalen.
1: Gold.
0: Well done, Nathan. Alama Morissette.
1: Gold as well.
0: These are very good. Well done, Timmy. Vera Smith.
1: Silver.
0: Seal Diamond.
1: Silver Plus.
0: That's a Pussycat Dolls.
1: Very good, Gold.
0: Well done, John. Manatee at Work.
1: Silver.
0: Dua Lima.
1: Gold.
0: That's very good, Frederick. Electric Light Orcas.
1: Silver.
0: Squirrel Braithwaite.
1: No. Bronze.
0: Banana Llama.
1: Gold.
0: Well done, Kerry. Barry Gibbons.
1: Gold.
0: Just one extra letter turns into comedy. Barry Gibbons. Who knew? It was right there. Mark Lantry. Very good. Well done. Bob Marley and the Wales.
1: Silver.
0: Hauling Goats.
1: Silver Plus.
0: Kangaroo. Get a Kajagoogoo.
1: Oh.
0: Yeah, 80s.
1: Yeah, silver.
0: Aardvarky Vark and the Funky Bunch.
1: It's a great effort. Silver Plus.
0: Well done, Elliot. David Lee Sloth.
1: Silver.
0: Fur Fighters.
1: Silver Plus.
0: Boy and Polar Bear.
1: Silver.
0: Culture Cubs.
1: Yeah, Silver Plus.
0: Baboon Five.
1: Gold.
0: Chumba Wombat.
1: Gold.
0: Chumba Wombat is great. Because you're not Pat Benatar. Pat Bengal Tiger. That is Gold Plus.
1: Yes, it's a Gold Plus.
0: Jess gave us Chumba Wombat and Pat Bendel Tiger.
1: Wow.
0: Great work there. Nickel Humpleback.
1: Nickel Humpleback?
0: Yes.
1: Silver.
0: Violent Felines.
1: Silver Plus.
0: The J. Giles Bandicoot.
1: Gold.
0: All right, who is best in show?
1: I loved Mariah Carey.
0: Mariah Carey, that is, of course, today's winner. I knew it. All right, we've had a couple of messages earlier today. We were talking about our Rebel Bin Army, the Brightside Bin Battalion, and how if you want one of our bin stickers, you can have them. Help them market the show, spread the word of the Brightside of the Dial on your bins. And we're asking, do you live anywhere near anyone famous? It might be a significant bin as well that gets extra bin views. Mm. And someone called and said they live around the corner from Jim of Jim's Mowing. Jim is on board.
2: Hey, Christian. This is Jim from Jim's Group. Got your message. Love to put a sticker on my bin and pop it out for bin night.
0: And he left that. He was just loading up the mowers in the back of that van to another solid day's mowing and during his lunch break, washing dogs. He's a bloody legend, that man. Absolute legend. Now, tomorrow on the show, intern Pete becomes bin-turn Pete.
1: Thank How you. Does he do it?
0: And Australian of the Year. It's been a busy day today. He's going to be hand-delivering bin stickers to the west of Sydney. If you'd like Pete to drop into your house, I know it's not probably the best offer. Has he been police checked, by the way?
3: No.
1: I don't think he'd be.
0: Actually, I'm getting in a car with him today.
1: Don't ask questions you don't want to know.
0: I need to know. I've got a day trip with Pete today. Has he been police checked?
1: I don't think so.
0: Oh, my word. Is it right to send him out and about on the streets?
1: Okay, let's just say we do not accept any legal responsibility for Pete's actions.
0: Who does?
1: Oh. It's just hopefully Pete.
0: Pete the bin turn is driving around the west tomorrow. Watch out, Peter's about.
1: That doesn't help.
0: Watch out, Peter's about. You better watch out, because Peter's about. Get in there and record that today for tomorrow.
1: To watch out for me.
0: No, because it's a bit like, oh, my God, he's coming. The bogeyman's here. If he's not on a list, he should be on some kind of list. I'll get him police checked today, ASAP. Can we hurry up that check as well? I'm getting in a car with him. His mummy's blue Holden. That's what we're driving out today for our day trip together. All right, we are back tomorrow. Watch out, Peter's about.
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28: Robbie Williams, who we love, has discussed Nosegate. He was getting an interview on TV at the World Cup, and something dropped out of his schnoz onto the top of his microphone.
29: Yeah.
28: And so he grabbed it and then discreetly put it on his forehead.
29: Did he?
28: Yeah.
29: It was a small white blob.
28: It was a white blob. Robbie, a lot of people, because Robbie has dabbled with substances.
29: But he says he's been clean for a number of years.
28: For a number of years. He had this to say.
30: Just like to apologise for the object that fell onto the microphone yesterday. It was deeply unprofessional. People worried about me. But it's okay because I had several more.
28: Then he pokes his tongue out and he's got two mints on there. So sometimes I understand Robbie's pain. I get the sinus and all that sort of stuff. And sometimes when you've got like a bit of...
3: Sit down!
28: Thanks, Barnaby. Stopping me from going any further. But people that suffer the sinus knows. Because you... Nose. What I did there, I'm doing your
29: work. So a mint in the mouth comes out the nose.
28: It can. It's all connected. You know that.
29: Your eustachian tubes.
28: No, that's your ears. Which actually is connected to your eyes as well. You didn't think you were going to get all this, did you?
29: Where's Barnaby when I need
28: where
29: him?
28: Where is Barnaby? Well, we'll talk about Barnaby and the fallback of what happened.
29: The fallback, not the fallout. Well, that's what Robbie had.
28: I kind of like fallback. Anyway, we'll talk about that. That's coming up. Also, Tin Hat Tuesday, conspiracy at the ready. It's Jonesy and Amanda driving you home.

0: Jonesy DeBander driving you home this Tuesday afternoon. Barnaby Joyce, Sarah Ferguson interviewing about One Nation and what's going on there. Barnaby always seems to be doing a little bit of backpedaling whenever questioned.
1: Yes, and he was being questioned about whether Pauline is too extreme for him, really. And I think it's a sign that he was flustered. So he's being interviewed at his home, presumably, when this happened.
2: You're defending your leader, but are you really comfortable with where she is taking you?
3: I think... Sit down! Sorry. It's a dog.
0: It's a dog, you know.
1: People are sort of going, are taken aback by the harshness of that. It seems so aggressive.
0: He's the man on the land.
1: How do you feel
0: city
1: about this?
0: Pomeranian balls of fluff.
1: Because this is what he has said. He said, people in the regions laugh about it. People in the inner city thinks it's a war crime. The dog loved me in the morning.
0: Yeah.
1: I think people in the country don't treat their dogs like that. I don't think they get spoken to like this.
3: Sit down!
0: Yeah, they're like farm dogs. You know, they're piggin' dogs, hunting dogs. They're sort of dogs you put in a box on the back of your Ford Ranger.
1: I know, and that's in the nice weather. But but you don't have to speak harshly. If they're country dogs, you just look at them, raise an eyebrow, and they know what you mean.
0: When was the last time you went to the country property?
1: And same with you, Brendan. When's the last time you had a dog?
0: It's been some time since I've had a dog.
1: Yeah.
0: But that doesn't mean I don't like dogs.
1: You like to tell the kids from Billy Elliot to...
3: Sit down!
1: But I don't know how you are with a dog. The comments have been funny. The Batuta Advocate has said, Barnaby Joyce reveals his true calling as the bottom maths class teacher in a regional high school.
0: Yeah, exactly.
1: And other people have said, why did that tomato yell?
0: I like that one. When your mate says he's leaving the pub and he's only had one beer.
1: That's right.
0: Sit down! Sit down!
1: He's 100% guarantee there was no dog there, says somebody.
0: Yeah.
1: Interesting. He's talking to his alter ego.
0: Yeah.
1: Talking to his temper.
0: Well... It was a savage dog, though, as you know, country dog. There it is, slathering away.
3: Sit down!
1: Barking dog man comes over mid-interview.
0: He votes as well.
1: Well, coming up next, Tin Hat Tuesday.
0: Yep.
1: Get ready.
0: It's Jonesy Demander driving you home for Jam Nation.
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0: It's Jonesy the man of driving you home. Is that a red pill or a blue pill? Do you hear what I'm saying,
1: man? Not really.
0: It's Tin Hat Tuesday.
2: Do you believe in that the world is flat? I don't know, eh?
1: That's how we go.
0: Two of the great minds discussing whether the world is round or flat.
1: Because why would we leave that to scientists? Why would we? That's what Tin Hat Tuesday is all
0: keep
1: about.
0: Keep it at the ABC, mate. All your facts.
1: We're happy to hear what your conspiracy theories are. No judgment, or maybe only a little bit, or maybe a lot of judgment from us, but we're happy to hear.
0: Agnes has joined us.
1: Hello, Agnes.
3: Hello, how are you?
1: Very well. Have you got your tin hat on?
3: I definitely do.
1: Over to you.
3: Okay, this isn't actually mine. This is my friend Glenys.
0: Mm-hmm.
3: And she believes that the NRL know who they want to win certain games to make the finals. So the example that she has used is the game on the weekend with the Warriors and the Dragons.
0: Yeah.
3: She believes that they wanted the Warriors to win, and you could argue with some of the calls, questionable calls against the Dragons, because the Warriors, if they finish one or two, they're going to get two home finals.
0: Mm-hmm.
3: That would be great revenue, great crowds. The second game would be the Brisbane Panthers game, where not many of the Brisbane teams, the Brisbane teams have been going well, so they want the Brisbane team in there. So, some of the, again, questionable calls that went the Brisbane way.
0: Yeah.
3: So that's Glenys's conspiracy.
0: Well, good on you, Glenys and Agnes, for delivering it, because I heard that about the State of Origin. You know, State of Origin, if it's a dead rubber, as they say, which I hate.
1: Well, no, they're not going to be happy financially with that.
0: The Channel 9 loses millions of dollars in advertising.
1: Yeah.
0: So you'd be saying to the boys, okay, well, let's just, you know, let's not make it our life's work to win this game.
1: I find it hard, though, that an ego-driven player would, but we've got examples of cricketers, the great Hansi Cronje, all those people who would throw games.
0: What did Hansi do again?
1: He got a bit handsy.
0: What did he do again?
1: No, he threw games. He threw results.
0: He threw the games.
1: He changed results because he was taking money.
0: Thank you, Agnes.
1: Thank you.
0: Craig.
1: If that's your real name.
0: Hello, Craig.
1: Craig, over to you. What's your conspiracy theory?
4: Yeah, g'day, guys. So in a museum in America, they've found an old photograph of a Civil War soldier, and it looks exactly like Nicolas Cage. So the ridiculous conspiracy theory that's come from it is that it's actually him, and he doesn't age. He's some sort of vampire-like creature.
0: He's a time traveller.
1: Time traveller.
0: I love it.
1: Because if you see a photo of someone who looks like someone else, your first port of call is time travel.
0: Yep.
1: Wow.
0: It's true.
1: Thank you, Craig.
0: Just on the NRL, remember Damien Cook? He plays for St. George.
1: Oh, yeah.
0: He is a time traveller.
1: He looks like he's old-fashioned.
0: He looks like he's from the 1920s.
1: So he must be a time traveller.
0: He's one of those guys, I've got to get back to my men on the front.
1: But and first
0: fight,
1: I have to score a try.
0: But I have to play this damn full game that they're playing in the 20th century.
1: He has an old-fashioned mo.
0: Yeah.
1: That's all it needs to be a time traveller. What a giveaway.
0: Cameron has joined us.
1: Cameron, we're going to wrap up with you. What have you got for us?
5: Hi. Look, I'm just concerned about the latest political issues with One Nation.
1: Mm-hmm.
5: Bunnaby and his dog.
1: Oh, yeah.
5: And we didn't hear the dog bark. We didn't hear anything about the dog, but was it Pauline rather than the dog?
0: What's that, Pauline?
1: Let's have a listen.
0: Right. Sit down! That's the dog.
1: So let's just have a listen to Barnaby on his own, Ryan.
0: Sit down! Yeah. There's no
5: dog. Could that be a conspiracy?
0: That there was no dog there at all.
1: I read this week, and this was being fanciful, that Pauline Hanson, allegedly, and Gina Rinehart are lovers. That's a cold spoon for you all to be getting on with.
0: Right. Look.
1: Cameron, thank you.
0: Do you know what? Whenever Barnaby wants to focus off him, and he does get focus on him a bit, he does something crazy, whether rolling around in the gutter drunk or, you know, telling an imaginary dog to sit down.
1: Mm. Or leaving your wife for your press secretary.
0: All those things. See, I completely forgot about
1: voting
0: that.
1: Voting no to marriage equality because marriage is important to you and you'd like a few of them.
0: Anything to say, Barnaby?
6: Sit down!
0: Fair enough. Thank you for all your calls. It'll be back next Tuesday.
1: Coming up, would you like to forward the progress of space, Brendan?
0: I would,
1: well,
0: yes.
1: Well, I'll tell you how you
0: can. I'd like to see Uranus.
1: Okay. I'll tell you how you can.
0: It's Jonesy and Amanda driving you home for Jam Nation.
6: The soundtrack.
7: The Eagles.
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0: Hello there, it's Jonesy and Amanda across Australia driving you home.
1: Here's something you might be interested in. If you're, when I first read this, I thought it's about sending people into space, but it's not. NASA is doing some research and is looking for four people to spend a full year in a simulated Moon and Mars habitat starting next year. You have to be between 30 and 55 years old. That rules both of us out, Brendan. But Ryan, you over 30?
2: I'm not, no.
0: You can still go on a Kentucky tour, mate.
2: No, thanks.
1: But I'll tell you what the story is here.
0: Actually, we can't go on a Kentucky tour either.
1: No, you tooly. This groundbreaking NASA Moon and Mars exploration analog mission will lock four people into two connected habitats. First, you'll simulate the long confined journey through deep space into transit habitat. Then you transition to a surface habitat mimicking planetary operations, complete with mock spacewalks, rover excursions.
0: Excursion!
1: Get a note from your mum. Resource-limited tasks, maintenance under pressure, etc., and communication with Earth. What they're doing here, and this is why it's interesting, being an astronaut isn't just about knowing how the spacecraft works, the kind of scientific experiments you want to do.
0: Yeah, I would say a large part is knowing how the spacecraft works, though.
1: Yes, but also a big part is about how humans respond to each other in those confines. They will study everything in here, from how isolation affects your physical and mental health, team dynamics in high-stakes environments, performance during Mars walks, sleep patterns, nutrition, problem-solving when you're months away from home. It's that kind of data that they really need, because the human component here is what is going to be extraordinary and can make or break a mission. Imagine if you're up there for a couple of years, you're going to Mars, and you're there with someone who goes rogue and is a maddie.
0: Why are you looking at me?
1: Nothing.
0: You say all that.
1: I don't know how much you'd make. They're saying that some people here have said it depends how much money it'd be. I'd do that to escape my family, etc.
0: But you're coming back.
1: You're coming back, but you're going away for a couple of years, and you have to sign up for that. So they're looking for volunteers.
0: I had an uncle that went away for a couple of years. Less we say, talk about that, the better.
1: But what about that? Reminded me of a TV show from 2005, a British reality show called Space Cadets, and it wasn't what the participants thought it was going to be.
3: Congratulations, you've successfully taken part in a TV first, but perhaps not in the way you've been thinking. Remember when this all started and we told you you wouldn't know exactly what the show was about? Well, you are the stars of a unique TV show, but one with a difference.
1: What they thought was going to happen, well, how this is how it started. At the beginning, they conscripted some people to be on a secret TV mission. They were told, they wanted people who had no knowledge of space. Mm-hmm. They even poo-pooed somebody who had watched Star Trek. Okay. They wanted no one who had any space nous at all. So you can imagine the contestants they got in 2005, and these were the very early days of reality television. So they told these ordinary contestants who wanted to be thrill seekers, that's what the ad said, they were selected based on their gullibility. They were told they were competing to become the very first televised space tourists, that they would go to Russia where they would train to be cosmonauts. So they loaded into an aeroplane supposedly bound for Russia. The plane just flew in circles over the UK for a few hours, landed exactly where it had taken off, but they got out and were put into a compound near Ipswich in Suffolk that they thought was Russia. It was a fake base. The production crew went to massive lengths to sell the illusion. They stocked the barracks with Russian-branded food, toiletry, cigarettes, etc. All of that stuff. There were costumed actors playing Russian military personnel who trained them how to be cosmonauts. After training, a couple of them were selected as finalists. They were put into a simulation cabin, and they were tricked into thinking they were being launched into low orbit for a five-day space mission. And they looked out the window, and they saw vision that was projected that they thought was the Earth from space.
0: Right.
1: And then it was revealed to them, we've just been tricking. You win, here's some money for looking like an idiot. And it was interesting, the mixed fallout. Some people thought, well, aren't they idiots? Other people thought, these poor people who, because you saw them all share their fear, their experience. It's like that shark show.
0: Yep.
1: Anything where you have this shared experience of something fearful. You bond with each other. You show your vulnerability. You cry. Some of them expressed absolute joy that they were their first in their family to achieve something. I'm going into space. And then to be told it was all a trick. It was it had that whole show was kind of a mixed bag of how people felt when they watched it. And that was 2005. If you want to be gullible, look for Love on Maths.
0: Yeah.
1: At least you know what you're getting into, I guess.
0: Go to Love Island.
1: Go to Love Island.
0: You don't know what you're getting into.
1: No, but you might see Uranus.
0: There's a cream for that.
1: Mm. But if you'd like details, or if you'd like to be one of these people going to help train people to go to Mars, let us know. We've got all the details.
0: Okay.
1: And that bit's real.
0: That's true.
1: That's real.
0: And you're not dressed as an ape, are you?
1: No, not today.
0: Coming up, Instagram is on the way. It's Jonesy and Amanda driving you home for Jam Nation.
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0: Jonesy and Amanda driving you home.
1: So we were just talking about would you rather.
0: Mm.
1: And when I've been travelling recently with my two sons who are in their 20s.
0: Yeah.
1: Oh, the exhaustion of the would you rathers. What about this one?
0: What would I rather? I'd rather Liam ask me would you rather stuff than Jack.
1: No, he's just as deadly. What about this one? If you had to live in a cage for the rest of your life, would you rather vertical bars or horizontal bars?
0: I think horizontal. I like it because then you can climb up.
1: Because they're slimming. No, the vertical ones are slimming.
0: Yeah, yeah. Geez, that prisoner's fat. Don't give him any more food. Enough gruel for you, mate.
1: But our client experience team.
0: Yes.
1: And what lovely is that? People, is that but just, I've got no idea what they do. They just take you to lunch and flatter you.
0: Is that that's a sales. That's radio sales.
1: Excuse me. It's client experience, Brendan.
0: Mm-hmm.
1: But they have a board out the front of their department. And they've
0: it's
1: been
0: a whiteboard.
1: Asking, a whiteboard. They've been asking this question. And people had to answer which side they'd go on. Would you rather always have crumbs in your bed, yuck, or always have wet sleeves?
0: Wet sleeves.
1: So every day you'd have wet sleeves. How would that feel? Versus every night, crumbs in the bed. What would you choose?
0: I could live with wet sleeves.
1: Could you?
0: Yeah, because you could. They'd eventually dry.
1: No. It's always. The word is always. Let me explain the word always.
0: Yeah, I know. You could roll them up.
1: No, well.
0: Crumbs in the bed.
1: I think you'd get used to crumbs in the bed.
0: No, you wouldn't.
1: I think you would.
0: No, you're wrong.
1: Well, let's put it to the whip poll.
0: A whip poll?
1: Would you rather always, this is the big stuff we're discussing here.
0: What's going on?
1: Would you rather always have crumbs in your bed or always have wet sleeves?
0: The whip poll is a snapshot of what the community thinks on any given subject.
1: Well, this given subject is here right
0: now. So you've put would you rather into the whip poll. Why don't we just put that into the pub test and it'll be like a giant radio ship in a bottle.
1: Well, whatever you're talking about, sure.
0: We'll call it the whip poll for
1: Let's do the whip poll. We just want one or the other.
0: Yep.
1: Always crumbs in the bed or always wet sleeves. Which would you rather?
0: What about green sleeves? Because I could do with some ice cream. It's Jonesy and Amanda driving you home for Jam Nation.
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3: 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This is a really important Zoom thing. Suddenly I could see in the camera, my wife, commando crawling. There's eight people and they all see as well. And I went, just stand up and say hello. She carries on. Don't mind me. I need to get some clothes out. Are you
2: 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Have a laugh with Jonesy and Amanda on your drive home.
0: I'm trying to get off the white bread. The whiter the bread, the closer to dead.
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0: Weather with us. We have 10 questions, 60 seconds on the clock. You can pass if you don't know an answer. We'll come back to that question if time permits. You get all the questions right. Happy days for you. $1,000.
5: You can make it $2,000, but it is double or nothing by answering a bonus question.
0: Rebecca is in Albany. Hello, Rebecca.
6: Hey, how are you?
0: We are great.
5: Money hasn't gone off for a while. Would you like to receive money?
6: Yes, of course I would.
5: Yeah. Sadly, that's not question number one.
0: If only it was, Rebecca. The question is, would you like to receive money? And Rebecca goes, yes. And we say, there you go.
5: Oh, what a shame the answer was no. Now, Rebecca, we've got 10 questions. We've got 60 seconds. If you're not sure, say pass, because it might buy you some time to come back, okay?
6: Okay, cool. Yep.
5: Good luck, Rebecca, because here we go. Question number one. What is the opposite of right?
6: Eight.
5: Question two. What number is between four and six?
6: Seven. Oh, so five.
5: Oh, no. We have to accept your first one.
6: Oh, my God.
5: Oh, plops. And annoyingly, you knew it. You just had a radio... Yeah.
6: I know, it was so tough.
5: Oh, Rebecca, thank you.
0: Rebecca, what would you rather, crumbs in the bed or wet sleeves forever?
6: Give me crumbs in the bed.
0: There you go.
5: I agree. Thank you, Rebecca. Thank you, Rebecca. Thank you for playing. I know. What a plops way for that to go.
0: It just happens.
5: I know.
0: JonesyandAmanda.com.au if you'd like to register, do it now. It's Jonesy and Amanda driving you home for Jam Nation.
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0: It's Jonesy and Amanda driving you home. I've just been looking at Jen Y. Rae. He's been basking in the success of Kingdom of Fools. This is the play that he wrote, he produced, he stars in, he directs.
1: Yeah, it's, and it's on our second week is coming up. So, yeah. It's...
0: How are you feeling? You seem to, you know, there's something different about you. It's like you've achieved something.
1: I feel quite proud and very happy that you both came to see the show. It was really nice.
0: I didn't see the original incarnation. Yeah. Apparently, it's been tweaked.
1: Yeah, it's a lot shorter. So this one's 90 minutes.
0: 90 minutes. And how long was it before?
1: Oh, I think it was like 2.5 hours. It was a real...
2: You wouldn't have stood it, Brendan. It strained my bladder to its...
0: Two and a half limits.
1: It was, but it was good. But it's a lot tighter now, and I think it's better for
0: It's a
2: it's a medieval romp.
0: It's like Dirty Dicks, but without wine, women, and song.
2: No, and that's what I've been very proud of you, Ryan. You haven't veered towards the Dirty Dicks.
0: Did you think would have been a cue to serve up, you know, meat and chicken
2: and bosom
0: and bosom and tankards of beer.
1: I don't want to do that.
0: Okay, no,
2: it stays within the bounds of being a really like a Blackadder-ish play. It's not a bawdy ballad, Brendan.
0: That confident I am in Ryan's skills in this play. Actually, have you had any critics? Any?
1: I've invited some reviewers to come and see the show.
2: Invited them?
0: Yeah. What did you do that for?
1: What do you mean?
2: Really?
1: Yeah.
2: Why would you do that?
1: Well, why are you so shocked?
2: Well,
1: why are you so concerned?
2: Well, not concerned.
1: Right.
2: In this, why would you ask anyone for feedback?
1: Well, it's cool. I genuinely do really believe in the show, so I'm happy
2: and
1: for people to come
2: said?
1: And see it and let me know if they like it. We have had one really good review so far.
0: Really?
1: Yeah, we had a 5-star review. So
0: five stars. Was that your mum?
1: Well, mum also gave it 5 stars, so maybe two reviewers then.
0: Of course she did.
1: Yeah.
0: I find that. Isn't it? Yeah. But so what if you get a bad review?
1: Well, if I get, are you about to give me one?
0: Not at all.
1: No.
0: I enjoyed the show.
1: Good. Yeah.
0: I like the medieval farce is back.
1: Yeah. You want me to quote you?
0: Yeah. Medieval farce on the billboards at the front.
1: Yeah.
0: Medieval farce is back.
2: But that's not saying it's good.
0: Brendan
2: you need
0: Jones
2: to say
0: and Jones.
2: It's good.
0: Three stars.
2: You can't just say a farce is back because you have to say it works. It's good.
0: Yeah. Okay. What about Wine, Women, and Song?
1: Needs more bosom.
3: Righto, you two. That's enough.
2: Just in time.
0: Well, Ryan, you are an achiever, and we like achievers on this show.
2: We will be back to tomorrow.
0: Amanda, I said I was saying shivers.
2: No, I knew what you said.
0: A glass of shivers would be nice.
2: You're on a roll.
0: If you would like to listen to anything on the show that you might have missed, jonesyandamanda.com.au. We'll be back tomorrow for Wednesday.
2: We will see you then.
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22: Good morning, I'm James Royce. One of the nation's biggest unions says it's time the Union Jack was stripped from the flag. The AMWU's branded it a symbol of oppression that should disappear from public life. That's a constant reminder of the old ruling class and the colonial empire. Well, the past remarks of One Nation's Malcolm Roberts continue to emerge, with revelations the Queenslander claimed many of the overseas COVID deaths were staged to persuade people to fear the virus. A 15-year-old boy's been seriously injured in a crash on Sydney's northern beaches. He wasn't wearing a helmet when the e-bike he was a passenger on collided with a ute in DY around 7 o'clock last night. The e-bike's rider was also assessed. Caught today for a man accused of crashing a stolen Volvo through a fence in Melbourne's north before fleeing the scene while armed with a firearm. The chaos unfolded yesterday morning in Pascavale. It's alleged the Volvo was stolen last week. And Donald Trump has repeated his claims that Iran's desperate for a deal after the US imposed a 10th consecutive night of attacks on its infrastructure. The president's also warning the United States will attack any site in which Iran plans to build a nuclear weapon.
23: How about these people? They're in this because of nuclear weapons and they're trying to possibly reconstitute a site. We'll hit that site. Any site where they're even thinking about nuclear, we'll be hitting it very, very powerfully.
21: Golden Bakery Crumpets. Soft, wonky holes of crumpet goodness, soaking up warm, melty butter and drizzles of honey. Perfect for winter mornings. Make every bite golden.
22: Tyson Stengel's time at Geelong appears to be approaching its end, with reports the Cats and the Premiership player's agent are close to reaching an agreement. The 27-year-old has not played a game all year. His skipper, Paddy Dangerfield, was asked about it last night on Fox.
24: As a friend of his and as captain, I look at it more of, have we got the right support in place, which I have no doubt we do. And for me, footy isn't really the ultimate priority there.
22: Still on AFL, and Gold Coast forward Ben King appears headed to Victoria, with The Age reporting the free agent will sign a six-year deal with the Hawks, while North Melbourne's Finn O'Sullivan has resisted a lucrative offer from Tasmania, signing a two-year extension with the Roos. Over to NRL, and mixed fortunes for the West Tigers, with the judiciary slapping Latu Fainu with a three-match ban for dangerous contact. However, Adam Dewey is free to play against the Raiders, despite his high tackle on the Dogs' Harry Hayes, while the rough conduct ban on South's David Fifita has been upgraded from one match to two.
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0: Mostly sunny and 21 across Sydney today. Similar tomorrow with highs of 20 to 21. Sunny but cooler Friday, 17 to 18. Staying clear 20 for Saturday. Ditch the slow lane for life in the fast lane. 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
6: Good morning, I'm James Royce. Well, there's fresh pressure on Labor over gambling reform after figures revealed it received more than $4 million in donations from betting companies, pokies operators and industry groups over the past 5 years. It comes as the ALP's left faction pushes for tougher gambling laws and restrictions at the party's national conference, which starts tomorrow. A former defence minister has explained his belief that AUKUS won't be delivered on time and will probably experience more blowouts. Christopher Pine has told 7:30 his remarks were common sense.
7: The likelihood is there'll be new capabilities developed that'll make it more expensive, and it's quite possible that things that'll happen that are out of our control that means it won't be delivered on time.
6: Queensland Senator Malcolm Roberts is back making headlines after it emerged the One Nation MP last year claimed some COVID deaths were staged to persuade people to fear the virus. It follows last week's revelations he'd told a podcast he admired the Russian president for invading Ukraine. And Donald Trump says the US will hit any sites that Iran plans to use to build a nuclear weapon. The president's comments come after a 10th consecutive night of strikes on Iranian infrastructure, and he claims the country's leadership is again desperate for a deal.
8: Nobody knows except the Iranians the damage that we've done to them. We have done damage that will take them 20, 25 years to recover from. So if we left tomorrow, we had a big success, but we're not leaving tomorrow.
5: Dear Australia, picture January at the AO. It's closer than you think. The AO 27 pre-sale is coming soon. 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
6: Let's start with NRL because it's been a big night at the judiciary. South's decision to appeal the rough conduct charge for David Fifita has backfired with his one-match ban upgraded to two. The West Tigers will be without Latu Fainu for the next 3 weeks over his tipping tackle on the Dogs' Leo Thompson. However, Adam Dewey is free to play against Canberra despite his high tackle on the Dogs' Harry Hayes. Still on league, and Mitch Moses is back for the Eels for tomorrow night's clash with the Panthers. However, the skipper isn't keen to talk about Jerome Luai's move to Parramatta for next season.
9: That's next year. We'll worry about that next year. All the Jerome stuff, that'll be happening next year.
6: Over to AFL, and a new player has reportedly entered the race for Essendon's coaching role with Crows Director of Coaching Murray Davis in the mix, according to Fox Sports. A blow for the Devils and their attempt to lure Finn O'Sullivan away from Arden Streets, with the young Roos signing a 2-year extension with North Melbourne. And Suns forward Ben King will reportedly sign a 6-year deal with the Hawks.
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6: Mostly sunny and 21 across Sydney today. Similar tomorrow with highs of 20 to 21. Sunny but cooler Friday, 17 to 18. Staying clear 20 for Saturday. Ditch the slow lane for life in the fast lane. 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
1: 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At Narellan this morning, a track has broken down on Narellan Road, eastbound in the right turn onto the Camden Bypass. From Narellan Road, the Hume Motorway filling up quickly, citybound. Once you're at Preston's, onto the M5. Travel time along the M5 to the main tunnel is 15 minutes. The M4 building quickly, eastbound past the Northern Road. Mulgoa Road to Church Street, your travel time is 22 minutes. A lot of fog across much of Sydney's north and outer suburbs. It's affecting the Windsor and Richmond bridges and the M1 motorway around Boroura. The Sydney Boat Show returns to the Sydney Showground next week, July 30 to August 2nd. 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That's Sydney's latest traffic.
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4: 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At Narellan, broken down truck on Narellan Road, just being sidelined. It's near the right turn onto Camden Bypass. Leppington, a broken down car on Camden Valley Way is northbound in the centre lane before Ingleburn Road. At St Peter's, reported breakdown the Princess Highway, citybound after Campbell Street. A lot of fog in our outer suburbs. It's over the Roseville Bridge, the Windsor Bridge, the Richmond Bridge, the M4 motorway, building quickly past the Northern Road. 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That's Sydney's latest traffic.
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19: Morning, I'm Katrina Jones. A second teenager has been charged after a school was set alight in the state's central west. Emergency crews were called to Cowra High School on Monday night to find the administration office well alight. A 14-year-old boy has been arrested a day after a 17-year-old was taken into custody. There are concerns of fuel rationing in Australia as soon as September, as a second closure of the Strait of Hormuz threatens more oil stocks. Global oil prices cracked $90 a barrel yesterday. That's a 15% increase since the hostilities between the US and Iran flared up again. Old colleagues of Barnaby Joyce reckon there is a possibility that the One Nation MP could leave the party. Former Defence Minister Christopher Pyne has told the ABC Barnaby might not be enjoying some of the comments that aren't mainstream.
21: Nothing would surprise me if he went back to the National Party, especially now that David Littleproud's not the leader. I don't have any inside information, but nothing would surprise me if this continues.
19: A big drug bust in the Hunter. Police have raided a house in Cessnock, allegedly seizing hundreds of cannabis plants with a street value of around $500,000. It's believed the house was illegally connected to the power grid. And Aussies are putting off home repairs due to the cost of living, with a survey finding one in four are pushing back fixing dangerous issues around the home. Gold Sport is up next.
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19: Penrith is bracing for a poaching raid from NRL rivals, with speculation Nathan Cleary may test the open market in November. The halfback is one of a handful of players yet to commit to the Panthers beyond 2027. Coach Ivan Cleary is confident most of his stars will remain at the foot of the mountains.
22: Ideally, we don't want them to go to market, but we respect if they do. So I don't think it's a distraction any more than any other time. I'm confident it'll work out the way it's meant to work out for all of them. So I feel pretty confident that we'll get our share of wins there.
19: South's push for finals has hit a snag, with Cam Murray ruled out for up to 4 weeks. The skipper injuring his calf while scoring a try in the Rabbitohs' loss to the Raiders at the weekend. West's Tigers playmaker Latu Fainu has been banned for 3 games for a dangerous tackle in the loss to the Dogs. And the Asian, European and American PGA Tours have announced a new strategic golf alliance in what could deal yet another blow to LIV Golf, and that's Gold Sport.
23: The census is coming this August. You'll get instructions soon on what to do. In the census, every answer matters. Authorised by the Australian Bureau of Statistics, Canberra.
19: Mostly sunny, tops of 21 today and 20 tomorrow. Friday, further sunshine and 17. Right now, it's 10 degrees. And ditch the slow lane for life in the fast lane. 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

0: morning, it's the Christian O'Connell Show on Gold. Ed Sheeran, 6:15, Shape of You. How's your week going so far? We called it Three Word Wednesday. Send us yours. 0475-031043. If I sound a bit distracted today, yesterday I had a near-death experience. NDE. Hashtag NDE. If you've had one, you know I'm in the same club as you now. I got in a car with intern Pete.
1: Shape of you.
0: That's better. It was kind of irritating hearing him. That man is not a great driver.
2: Really?
0: No, he drives like he speaks. It's erratic. Suddenly we're going down one lane. Oh my God, we're in another lane. Oh, we're not indicating. Twice people were bibbing while he was sat green lights. Oh. Once I just timed in my head, how long will he wait here? 5 seconds at green lights.
2: And so is he distracted talking to you? Is he?
0: I think it's a way of being for him.
2: Right.
0: Just driving around like that. Yeah. Twice we almost got wiped out. Oh. No, genuinely wiped out. I was just like, I actually don't think if he took the test today, he'd fail.
3: Oh.
0: No, I'm not just saying that. I actually think we might get him to redo the test just as a thing. I reckon he'd fail.
2: Wow. Oh. Wow,
3: no.
0: It was a lot. I'll give you more details where we were going on our little road trip. Also, when we were leaving where we are in North Sydney, this station here, he got very, very excited when he realized that he was like a tourist guide. And he went, we're on Parramatta Road. Now, he said it as if we were suddenly on the GAN, right? Or going to see 12 Apostles on Great Ocean Road. And I was like, oh, it was just like industrial road.
2: Yeah.
0: Car auto shops everywhere and shut down businesses. But he was like, I don't know, should I take a photo or a selfie here now?
2: Definitely not a landmark. For Melbourne listeners, I would say the equivalent
0: Bridge Road?
2: Yeah, maybe Bridge Road. A lot of bridal shops, a lot of, ex-fashion stores. Yeah, not like... old milk bars that don't exist anymore, that kind of thing.
0: Discounts everywhere.
2: Yes, yeah. Nothing is...
0: They should just call it Discount Road. Nothing is at face value. All right, Patsy, what's your three-word Wednesday?
3: Yeah, I'm no seamstress. So back at school yesterday for day one of term three, and already the emails are coming thick and fast. And there was one there, our 15-year-olds in the school production again this year, and... they're trying to, I guess, outsource the costumes, which means...
0: No way, not to mums and dads.
3: Yep, I have to sew her costume
0: I know out. we're all you know, cost-conscious, conscious these days, but you can't have mums and dads doing it because, like you said, you know, that no one's a seamstress.
3: No, I can't even put a button on a shirt. Like, I can't do it, so I'm going to have to contract it out. And then you get this big wave.
0: Oh, get ready then. That means... we are mornings away at some point asking, like, oh, it'd be lovely if someone could help make this tunic.
3: Can anyone
0: Peter
3: in the
0: Pan,
3: team
0: an entire
3: sew?
0: Peter Pan costume.
3: Pete, can you sew? I need help. But
0: get him to have some driving lessons first before he starts getting out a sewing machine and a thimble. What outfit does she need?
3: I don't know. They're doing the Addams Family, so I'm not exactly sure as the ensemble what costumes, not just one, they have to have. But there's always this mum guilt. You always carry mum guilt throughout your life. And then just a big wave of it again yesterday, because I can't sew. I don't know how to sew, so I will be...
0: We had sewing lessons at school. I can sew.
3: Yes.
0: You can Sarah, sew. My wife's stunned, so I could darn a sock. Like, if there was a hole in a sock,
3: wow,
0: I could close it, and I can
3: impressive.
0: Put buttons on. Hey, we had to take...
3: Yeah, we did textiles. Called, but I
0: yeah,
3: still,
0: textiles.
3: Yeah, but I failed it. I was so bad, and I still can't sew.
2: Maybe Christian can do it.
3: Oh, that's
0: I'm not making an entire
3: idea.
0: Tunic for
2: Are
0: the Addams Family.
2: All your kids have left now. You've got time.
0: No, not time. No, very busy on the book tour, Rio. Get in a car with Pete and not die. Busy living.
2: So do you have to put the whole costume together, Patsy?
3: Apparently. The pattern comes. It's all cut out and you have to...
0: I'm not being funny, right? That is the last thing any busy parent needs right now. On top of everything else, feeding them, clothing them, doing all the washing and to actually start making clothes and costumes for drama productions.
3: I know. Just day-to-day life is enough. I'm pushed to the limit. I don't need to be
0: sewing. I tell you what, Patsy, don't even worry about it. As soon as you get the pattern, there'll be a lovely listener somewhere. I'm thinking some kind of retired nonna. She hasn't used that sewing machine for ages. It's a bit dusty at the moment. And suddenly she's hearing this. She's dropping her little knit and pattern right now. She's like, I'm your sister. I've got you right now, Patsy. So the moment you get the costume, we'll sort that out.
3: All right.
0: Three-word Wednesday. How is your week going so far? Share yours. 0475-031043. Guys, do I say that number too quickly? I met a lovely listener yesterday called Michelle. And she said, I often try and text on the show, but you say it too quickly. I said, look, why don't you get your phone out now and put my number in? Mm-hmm. Like it's a contact. So she put me in as Chris Gold. And as I was even giving her the number, literally at this speed, 0475-03-104. She was like, slow down, slow down. I said, that's normal speed. No, that's not fast.
2: And we can't just be spending the whole show constantly repeating, slowing
0: for
2: down.
0: Slow for listeners. We know about slow learners. We know about slow, but slow listeners. 0475. Let's wait for Michelle. 03-1-0-4-3. It actually makes it harder to hear it.
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5: 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At Leppington, a broken down car on Camden Valley Way, northbound. It's in the centre lane before Ingleburn Road. There's a breakdown at St. Peter's on the Princes Highway. It's been reported citybound just after Campbell Street. A lot of fog in the outer suburbs over the Roseville Bridge. It's around the Windsor Bridge, the Richmond Bridge as well. The Hume Motorway building quickly northbound from Brooks Road onto the M5. You travel time along the M5 to the main tunnel is currently 23 minutes. 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That's Sydney's latest traffic.
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0: Good morning, Christian O'Connell Show on Gold, 6:26, Wednesday morning, middle of the week. How's your week going so far? Text us and let us know. Three word Wednesday, 0475. 03. 10. Four three.

0: Ace of Base, The Sign. Good morning, Christian O'Connell's show on Gold. I hope you're well. Thanks for joining us. Good morning, Meredith. Christian, I desperately need 3 bin stickers, please. You see, I'm very lazy, and it's a huge struggle for me to get the energy to put my bins out on Monday night. If I turn my uninspiring bins into fabulous bin boards, then I'll be super eager to get my bins out proudly. Curbside looking great. Meredith will send you the bin stickers today. Christian, my 3-word Wednesday, woke up toothache. Oh. This is another sign you're an adult woman. Waking up is actually, you fear it. New physical problems and ailments have developed overnight that weren't there when you went to bed 9 hours ago.
1: Yes, you're not seizing the day. You wake up, you go, you're like checking yourself. Am I on my back?
0: No, you're right. You're not seizing the day. It's seizuring the day. That's what it is when you reach a certain age. Graham's 3-word Wednesday almost hit cow. Must have the same driving instructor as intern Pete. Christian, Michelle has the text number. Hey. She's managed to send her first text message. Michelle, it was a joy meeting you as well yesterday. Pete and I really enjoyed it. Shay, Christian, I've been trying to catch that number as well for myself for a long time. Patsy needs to go and just hire the costume. Trust me, no, someone can't. Will make this.
2: They've all got to be the same.
0: Yeah, Someone will make it. Rio, what is your 3-word Wednesday?
1: Framed in an elevator. Caitlin.
0: Oh, this is get a load of this BS.
1: This is not BS.
0: You should own it.
1: No, I'm not owning
0: it. Your three word Wednesday is farted in an elevator.
1: No.
0: And that is disgusting.
1: No, I cannot
0: we
1: own.
0: Are guests God, here making it. New friends. You do not drop your guts in a confined space.
1: I cannot own what is not mine.
0: Well, you need lack of accountability here.
1: No.
0: All I would say is before every radio show, you always have to go and have a pre-flight routine.
1: 5:35 on the dot.
0: On the dot.
1: I have my coffee at 5:15.
0: And then it starts something, a process.
1: But that's what I'm always...
0: Light and ready for the show.
1: Exactly,
0: you know?
1: Exactly.
0: You're not bloated or anything. Your tank is empty.
1: Exactly. So I'm not farting in elevators.
0: No, you're not. You're not.
1: So Caitlin and I, producer Caitlin and I, staying in an apartment. We're in Sydney at the moment. We're going down to the sauna yesterday. We walk.
0: So relatable.
1: Oh. You all know what it's like.
0: Yeah. Oh, it's the best on a Tuesday afternoon. Get in the old elevator and head to the in-house sauna.
1: Yes. Yeah. Everyone knows.
0: Get a load of these two.
1: The elevator doors open. We're on the 27th floor.
0: Fancy.
1: Relatable. The elevator doors open. Immediately, we're hit in the face with...
0: Because the smell followed you.
1: No.
0: Yeah?
1: A brand new
0: one of those stuck in your trousers, was it?
1: Oh.
0: Or your budgie smugglers heading down to the sauna.
1: Come on.
0: I can't believe you're laying this story down.
1: We entered an elevator with...
0: the unmistakable fug.
1: Unmistakable fug.
2: Oh, that's disgusting.
0: It is disgusting, isn't it?
1: The very next floor on the 26th floor. And at this point, Caitlin and I actually have our towels over our faces.
2: Oh,
1: it was that bad. It
2: no.
1: was rank.
0: Oh, there's nothing worse. And it's got nowhere ready to go.
1: No, it's trapped in
0: oh,
1: there.
0: Oh, God.
1: 26th floor. Floor just below us. Doors open. This family of 5. 3 kids.
0: Oh, no.
1: Mum and a dad.
0: You didn't
1: in.
0: Break wind on them.
1: No, I did not break wind on them.
0: Families, it's bad enough to do it on a work colleague, but farting on young kids is bang out of order, man.
1: I could tell, and I needed to. I was like, I have to front foot this, otherwise they're going to think it's us. So before they stepped in the elevator, I said, hey, just so you know.
0: You didn't say something.
1: No, I did.
0: Oh, my God. That is like declaring that it's you.
1: No, because otherwise there's.
0: He who dealt it must have smelt it.
1: Otherwise it's hanging in the air. They know there's a smell. We know there's a smell. You have to control the narrative.
0: That's so what did you say?
1: I just said, hey, before you step in, just so you know, there's a horrible smell in here.
0: No. Now it looks like actually you two in the middle of the afternoon, nothing better to do. There's a strange relationship anyway if you meet you two cold. You're not dating. You're both gay. It's odd anyway. And then there's a terrible smell. It actually looks like you go around making smells in elevators.
1: That is not what they would have assumed.
0: No.
1: They're just riding up and down the elevator.
0: The only conclusion to draw here is that you two are riding up and down the elevator. Like, you actually come across as 2 young children when you're out and about together as well. Giggling and stuff like that with towels on your head.
1: There's no way.
0: I would have just thought, grow up, guys. Grow up.
1: They didn't look like that. They looked just very suspicious that it was us. And I had to be really insistent. I promise
0: oh, well,
1: you.
0: More insistent you are.
1: I promise you, sir, and children and ma'am, that
0: you,
1: we did not do
0: I'll
1: this.
0: Just give you 2 words. Fart denier.
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4: 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The M4 motorway at Auburn. An incident slowing traffic eastbound just before Silverwater Road. Lakembo reports of a crash at Canterbury Road eastbound just opposite the Speedway. At Auburn, another crash reported on the Crescent just east of South Parade. Fog across much of Sydney's north and outer suburbs. It's over the M1 motorway at Barara, the Richmond Bridge, Windsor Bridge and in Rouse Hill and Kellyville. Take it easy. 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
2: Morning, I'm Petrina Jones. Well, just when we thought the days of fuel rationing were behind us, there are fresh fears of its return. MST financial energy expert Saul Kovonik claims the latest closure of the Strait of Hormuz is riskier than the first because the world's already tapped into and is running out of its oil reserves. It comes as the US continues its strikes on Iran, with President Donald Trump warning he'll attack any site that could be used to build a nuclear weapon.
6: Any site where they're even thinking about nuclear will be hitting it very, very powerfully.
2: Barnaby Joyce would be uncomfortable being in One Nation, according to Bill Shorten. The former Labor leader has told the ABC the former National wouldn't be happy about the party's recent headlines.
7: I don't think he is a white Australia policy guy at all. I know him. I don't think he holds all of the same views that, say, Malcolm Roberts has or some of the things said about the white Australia policy.
2: A second teenager has now been charged over a fire at a school in the state's central west. The 14-year-old boy arrested less than a day after a 17-year-old was taken into custody. It's alleged the pair torched the administration building at Cowra High on Monday night. And industry groups are pleading with the government to freeze next month's twice-yearly alcohol tax. Sydney is already in the top three most expensive places to buy a beer, and fresh data shows that beerflation is running faster in Australia than anywhere else in the world.
5: Dear Australia, picture January at the AO. It's closer than you think. The AO27 pre-sale is coming soon. 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
2: Tigers playmaker Latu Fainu has been handed a 3-game ban at the NRL judiciary for a dangerous tackle. Teammate Adam Dewey had his high tackle charge downgraded and is free to face Canberra. Rabbitohs forward David Fifita was unsuccessful in having his dangerous contact charge downgraded and will miss 2 matches. Laurie Daly is nearing a decision on his future as New South Wales coach. The 56-year-old has been holding off on an announcement a fortnight after guiding the Blues to an Origin Series win.
8: I just want to let it all settle in and settle down and let the players sort of enjoy what they've been able to achieve. But a decision will come, you know, in the coming weeks. But happy with the decision I've made and looking forward to what happens next.
2: There on Nine. Aussie selectors are weighing up playing Scott Boland ahead of Josh Hazlewood in next month's test opener against Bangladesh. The Victorian has never been selected ahead of the veteran quick when both have been fit. And Aussie athletes are touching down in Glasgow ahead of the Commonwealth Games.
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2: Mostly sunny, tops of 21 today and 20 tomorrow. Friday, further sunshine and 17. Right now, it's 10 degrees. And ditch the slow lane for life in the fast lane. 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
0: Good morning, it's the Christian O'Connell Show. We love getting your texts, we love getting your calls. You can also email the show. We call that Late to the Party. 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

0: Oh, you hover it over.
1: Yeah, yeah, yeah. So if you want to have like, a, you know, just a grilled cheese, a non-enclosed one, an open top grilled cheese, this will do it for you. It also great for reheating, what he's put here, relating pizza. I presume you mean reheating. And even last night's fish and chips.
0: Oh, no.
1: However, I did get in trouble with my wife for spending $100 on a toasty maker for work. That's your most important tools.
2: That's a tax expense.
1: Yes.
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1: It is. That's great, Darren. And as always, if you've got an email for the show, christian@christianoconnell.com.au.
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5: 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The M4 motorway at Orchard Hills, there's a police operation on the westbound off-ramp to the Northern Road. Speed is reduced. The M4 citybound slowing approaching Silverwater Road. Travel time Eastern Creek to Homebush Bay Drive is 28 minutes. At Arncliffe, there's been a crash on the Princess Highway southbound at Terry Street. Also slow citybound past the site. At Lakemba, a two-car crash on Canterbury Road, citybound opposite the speedway. Heavy delays trying to get past this on Canterbury Road. Got effed, POS. 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That's Sydney's latest traffic.
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0: You two, everlasting love. It is 6:58 Wednesday morning. Welcome to the Christian O'Connell Show on Gold, the right side of the dial. After seven, what are you doing this coming Monday night, next Monday night, this coming Monday night? It's not tonight, because that's Wednesday night. Monday night. Are we clear? I'm having a book launch party. You're invited for my book, Unscripted. We're calling it Unscripted Uncork. Giving away invites during the next hour. But coming up after the 7 o'clock news with Patsy, I want to know, what is your current earworm? Now, an earworm isn't necessarily a song you choose to get stuck into your head and that you find yourself singing at various moments during the day, almost accidentally. It's just whatever is lodged in your head right now. It might be an advert. It's a really strange song for me. Rio's got an even stranger one. What is it for you? What is your current earworm? Text me, 0475, no more speed now, 0475 03 1043.
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0: 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Hume Motorway at Wilton has a broken down car southbound near Picton Road, and the Hume very heavy citybound past Brooks Road onto the M5 this morning. The M4 motorway at Orchard Hills has a police operation westbound at the off ramp to the Northern Road with speeds reduced. Arncliffe, a crash on the Princes Highway southbound at Terry Street. Highway also slow citybound past the site. And Lakemba, a two-car crash on Canterbury Road citybound has delays back past King George's Road. 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That's Sydney's latest traffic.
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3: Morning, I'm Petrina Jones. Well, Australia may be fuel rationing as early as September. MST energy expert Saul Kavanick is warning the second closure of the Strait of Hormuz may be worse than the first. That's because the world has already drawn from its oil reserves, which were weakened from earlier this year. Meantime, more trouble in the Middle East, with Houthis in Yemen announcing a naval blockade of the Red Sea. It's believed five commercial vessels have already made a U-turn. US President Donald Trump isn't convinced the blockade is in effect, but says America will take care of it if it has to.
4: So far, it hasn't happened. It might happen.
3: Caught today for a 14-year-old boy accused of torching a school building. The teenager was arrested yesterday after allegedly setting fire to the administration office at Cowra High School. A 17-year-old boy is already before the courts. A former defence minister has explained his belief that AUKUS won't be delivered on time and will probably experience more cost blowouts. Christopher Pyne has told 7:30. His remarks were common sense.
5: The likelihood is there'll be new capabilities developed that'll make it more expensive, and it's quite possible that things that'll happen that are out of our control that means it won't be delivered on time.
3: And a movie shot in the Blue Mountains is one of Netflix's most viewed. Apex, which stars Taron Egerton and Charlize Theron, is ranked number 5 on the platform, raking in 129 million views.
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3: Penrith is bracing for a poaching raid from NRL rivals, with speculation Nathan Cleary may test the open market in November. The halfback is one of a handful of players yet to commit to the Panthers beyond 2027. Coach Ivan Cleary is confident most of his stars will remain at the foot of the mountains.
6: Ideally, we don't want them to go to market, but we respect if they do. So I don't think it's a distraction any more than any other time. I'm confident it'll work out the way it's meant to work out for all of them. So I feel pretty confident that we'll get our share of wins there.
3: South's push for finals has hit a snag, with Cam Murray ruled out for up to 4 weeks. The skipper injuring his calf while scoring a try in the Rabbitohs' loss to the Raiders at the weekend. West's Tigers playmaker Latu Fainu has been banned for 3 games for a dangerous tackle in the loss to the Dogs. And the Asian, European and American PGA Tours have announced a new strategic golf alliance in what could deal yet another blow to LIV Golf. And that's Gold Sport.
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3: Mostly sunny, tops of 21 today and 20 tomorrow. Friday, further sunshine and 17. Right now, it's 10 degrees. And ditch the slow lane for life in the fast lane. 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
11: 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Welcome to the Christian O'Connell Show on Gold. 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

0: Good morning, it's the Christian O'Connell Show and Gold. Wednesday morning for Chemist Warehouse. What are the odds? Also coming up on today's show in an hour's time, your stories of coincidence and chance. And my dear, there, a near-death experience yesterday, getting in a car with intern Pete.
1: Bloody hell.
0: Move over, Oscar Piastri.
2: No, literally, move over.
0: No, seriously, he's coming through. His mum's holding. With way too many wet wipes in. If you've got a young baby, they're needed. You're a guy in your 40s, and you've got an abundance of wet wipes.
2: An abundance.
0: An abundance. More than any one person should have around the central control. So you know that console?
2: Yes, yeah,
0: it's just a lot of wet wipes there. You kind of think, what are you doing as you're driving or stuck in traffic?
2: That is curious.
0: Yeah, and don't call in. That's not a quiz today. What is intern Pete up to? What is stuck in traffic with those wet wipes? I wish I'd said nothing, actually. Sometimes it's just too much to suffer alone in life, you know? You need to spread the load. And I think that's what he's been doing. All right, so what is your current earworm? What is your current earworm? And sometimes an earworm isn't something that you choose to keep singing. It just gets in subconsciously. That's what an earworm is. It's a song you find yourself humming or mumbling, and you're like, why am I doing the Weet-Bix ad? Which is one of you right now. That's that person's earworm. Mine is a song by Hoobastank.
2: Oh, haven't heard that word in a while.
0: Yeah, no, and I didn't think I was going to become a fan of a song by Hoobastank. I've never really heard a song of theirs, but I last week on Double Thumbs Up, I was talking about how much me and my family really enjoyed this new comedy movie on Netflix with John Cena and Eric Andre called Little Brother. Christopher Maloney is also in it as well. And it's very funny, but anyway, in it, the main character finds a woman and falls in love with her. And one of the reasons why they realize they've got same interest in certain things, same loves, is that they both love Hoobastank. And they both start singing this song together at exactly the same time. I can't stop singing this song, The Reason. At least 10 times a day, I'm mumbling this. It's like I've been hypnotized. It's like a mantra. The reason is you. I just find myself, as I was shaving this morning, I started humming it and singing, the reason is you. And the reason is you. What a power ballad, though. The reason. The reason is you. It's us. I get it, Hoobastank. Decades later, you were ahead of your time.
2: Was this big in the UK? Because it was huge in Australia.
0: Yeah. Whiff of 2000s.
2: Very, yes.
0: Cargo pants and a wallet chain. But if we go back, look at some of the music videos, that lead singer's got, for sure, he's got Vans on and he's got a wallet chain.
2: Yeah, I feel like I know exactly what the video clip looks like. It's got that sort of blue sepia color grading.
0: Rio, what is your earworm right now?
2: Oh, my Lord. This one is very much stuck in my head against my will. You've probably heard it also against your will. It is currently number 6 on the Billboard charts. It is the Puerto Rico song.
0: Now, is this also known as the AI song?
2: Yes, it is.
0: It's an AI song.
2: It's AI slop.
0: I am not a fan of AI music.
2: No, it's garbage. It's absolute garbage.
0: It's like we said, we don't choose these songs. I didn't choose Hoobastank. They chose me.
2: Exactly. I can't get it. First time in San Juan,
0: mi-hijo. If I didn't know this was AI, I would never have guessed this is AI. It's frightening, isn't it?
2: Terrifying.
0: So there's no human voices on this?
2: No, it's just some guy just piped in some prompts after his holiday to Puerto Rico.
0: Oh my, what?
2: Kaylin showed this to me, producer Kaylin.
0: Oh yeah, of course. Something on TikTok.
3: Blowing up on TikToks.
2: Unironically, like it was the next stairway to
0: there's
2: heaven.
0: There's no irony. There's no irony with producer Kaylin.
2: It's so catchy.
0: Is it? I'm not. I tell you what, I'm not catching it. It's not a super spreader for me.
2: Give it a day.
0: No, we won't. We've got to be strong on this station. We play real music, not crap like that. AI. Mm.
2: I know, but
4: sounds so like some catchy 80s jingle for like a local shopping center, Rio.
2: Yes, actually. Yeah. First time
0: in San. You're right. This actually sounds like a radio advert. Sorry, I mean, not as good as a radio advert, because radio adverts are the best music. The best music you'll ever hear in your life. In fact, maybe for the People's Playlist this Friday, just your favorite radio advert. Mm. A whole hour's worth. Bang, bang, bang. Radio ads, radio ads. All right. Because of last week talking about how I brought a jar of grey chicken tonight, someone's earworm a week on is...
1: and serve. Feel like chicken tonight,
3: chicken tonight, chicken tonight. Mum, can we have chicken tonight tomorrow?
0: Someone has got this song, Baby Steps. For now I'm taking Olivia Dean. Someone won pub trivia last night, and just as their car was pulling into the driveway and they were pretty pleased with themselves, playing back all the right answers, this happened to just come on the radio and it felt like the perfect soundtrack. Muse. Time is running out. Tune. All right, what is your current earworm? You can give me a call, 135522, or if it's easier, you can text me, 0475 031043.
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7: 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At Rozelle, a bus has broken down citybound on the Anzac Bridge. It's in the right-hand lane of the bridge and heavy delays back through the Rozelle interchange. Loftus, there's been a two-car crash southbound on the Princes Highway at Farnell Avenue. Still delays at Lakemba as well with a crash on Canterbury Road. It's just past King George's Road. And the M4 motorway has a police operation on the westbound off-ramp to the Northern Road with speed reduced at the site. 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

0: Life is a Highway. 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What is your current earworm? These are all over the place. Christian, my current earworm. Good morning, Jason O'Keefe. His current earworm is one of the greatest songs ever.
1: Phenomena.
0: If this is your earworm, I'm jealous. I've got Huber songs stuck in my head, and they ain't leaving. They're living rent-free in there, in their cargo pants and wallet chain. Phenomena. What a... This just makes you feel good. Someone else has got for no reason. They said they haven't watched the show in 30 years, but the Sesame Street is in their head at the moment. If this was just in my head, I'd find it chilling.
2: Yeah, sounds like a Tarantino film.
0: Actually, it does. The call came from within the house. Christian, you're not going to believe this, but Hoobastank's the reason your current earworm. Christian, I credit Hoobastank and The Reason for my husband and I getting together. Wow. We've got to hear the story. How? What? Please show all workings in the margins. Thanks for getting it back into our lives and head. Pleasure, Tanya. That's what I'm here for. Hoobastank memories and sharings. Maybe on tomorrow's show, what's the song and what's the story? I'm desperate to know, was he or her doing it at karaoke? One of them's watching, one of them's singing. She's mouthing it, and they looking at each other, catches up. Me, you. The reason is you. It's us. I wasn't there, but it feels like I was. Christian, my current earworm. Gotta stop playing that. Current earworm is Fanfare for the Common Man. Emerson, Lake and Palmer from a TV advert I just happened to see late last night. This always feels like the Olympics are on.
3: Yes.
2: What ad is this?
0: Athletes from around the world have gathered here over the next 4 weeks. It does feel like something big is happening. Our host nations will now show a dance ceremony no one fully understands to show their rich history. That's every Olympics, isn't it? Half an hour of like ribbon dancing. We're like, what's that about? And also, we'll have the Americans doing it, won't we?
2: Oh, you're right.
0: Yeah. Yes. Oh, blimey. Trump in a unitard.
2: Oh, for the YMCA.
0: Make it happen. Make it happen. Christian, my earworm is the reproduction song from Grease. Grease 2?
3: Oh.
0: Who even knows what's in that? Let alone knows a song from it.
4: Reproduction. Put your pollen.
0: And maybe we should be playing that in the morning, actually.
2: I didn't like where that was going.
0: No. Phew.
3: It was
0: building up then. I didn't want to find out where it was building to. Let's take some calls before we get to the news now. Phew, quick save there. Geordie, good morning, Geordie.
5: Morning, Chris, team. How are we all?
0: We're very good. And Geordie, what is your current earworm?
5: Do you remember the old Cotties ad? My dad picks the fruit to go to Cotties.
0: This is study your earworm.
5: Oh, mate. I haven't seen that ad in about 15 years.
0: Suddenly it's come back around.
5: Yep. Trouble is, I can't get it out of my head.
0: Yeah, but they wrote such great irresistible hooks, didn't they? They're memorable. They're a genius in a way.
5: And plus, but don't forget the old pick-apart one. The old pick-apart ad.
2: How did that go?
5: Don't leave that car just sitting in the heat. Come to pick-apart where everything's cheap.
2: Irresistible.
0: Memorable.
5: I can't. They're stuck in there.
0: Yeah. They just won't leave. It's like me in Hoobastank right now. Geordie, thank you. Yeah. Geordie, thank you very much. You call, mate. Have a good day.
5: You too, guys. Thanks, guys.
0: Sam. Good morning, Sam.
6: Good morning, Christian and team. How are you?
0: We are very good. Thank you. Sam, you sound nice and bright and breezy. Now, what is the earworm for you, mate?
6: The earworm is Eastern Rosellas by a boy called Miles Phillips.
0: Why is this in there? Have you been playing it recently, or?
6: I have been playing it all day.
2: I've now put it, Sam, into my like songs on Spotify, and I've been like absolutely pumping it. It's so catchy.
0: It is very.
6: If I'm driving and I'm humming it, I'm a teacher, and that's all I sing to the kids. Like, they're sick of me singing it. It is stuck in my head.
0: It's just got this kind of sugar hit.
2: Yes,
6: like it's so good.
0: It's a dopamine hit, isn't it?
6: Absolutely, yeah.
2: And he's so cute.
6: so cute. He's got that like punk rock like singing voice. So cool.
0: Yeah, that's a great one. Sam, thank you very much for calling. Have a good day at school. Thanks for what you do.
6: You too.
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7: 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Still big delays at Rozelle. We had a broken down bus citybound on the Anzac Bridge. It's just been cleared, but traffic is stacked back into the M4 tunnel, the Iron Cove Link Tunnel, City West Link and Victoria Road in from Rozelle. They're all being held up citybound. At Loftus, a two-car crash on the Princes Highway is southbound at Farnell Avenue, and the M4 still a busy run eastbound from the M7 to the Prospect Highway. Travel time, Eastern Creek to Homebush, currently 25 minutes. 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That's Sydney's latest traffic.
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9: Morning, I'm Katrina Jones. A second teenager has been charged after a school was set alight in the state's central west. Emergency crews were called to Cowra High School on Monday night to find the administration office well alight. A 14-year-old boy has been arrested a day after a 17-year-old was taken into custody. There are concerns of fuel rationing in Australia as soon as September, as a second closure of the Strait of Hormuz threatens more oil stocks. Global oil prices cracked $90 a barrel yesterday. That's a 15% increase since the hostilities between the US and Iran flared up again. Old colleagues of Barnaby Joyce reckon there is a possibility that the One Nation MP could leave the party. Former Defence Minister Christopher Pyne has told the ABC Barnaby might not be enjoying some of the comments that aren't mainstream.
10: Nothing would surprise me if he went back to the National Party, especially now that David Littleproud's not the leader. I don't have any inside information, but nothing would surprise me if this continues.
9: A big drug bust in the Hunter. Police have raided a house in Cessnock, allegedly seizing hundreds of cannabis plants with a street value of around $500,000. It's believed the house was illegally connected to the power grid. And Aussies are putting off home repairs due to the cost of living, with a survey finding one in four are pushing back fixing dangerous issues around the home. Gold Sport is up next.
8: Dear Australia, picture January at the AO. It's closer than you think. The AO 27 pre-sale is coming soon. 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
9: Tigers playmaker Latu Fainu has been handed a three-game ban at the NRL judiciary for a dangerous tackle. Teammate Adam Dewey had his high tackle charge downgraded and is free to face Canberra. Rabbitohs forward David Fifita was unsuccessful in having his dangerous contact charge downgraded and will miss two matches. Laurie Daly is nearing a decision on his future as New South Wales coach. The 56-year-old has been holding off on an announcement a fortnight after guiding the Blues to an Origin Series win.
11: I just want to let it all settle in and settle down and let the players sort of enjoy what they've been able to achieve. But a decision will come, you know, in the coming weeks. But happy with the decision I've made and looking forward to what happens next.
9: They're on Nine. Aussie selectors are weighing up playing Scott Boland ahead of Josh Hazlewood in next month's test opener against Bangladesh. The Victorian has never been selected ahead of the veteran Quick when both have been fit. And Aussie athletes are touching down in Glasgow ahead of the Commonwealth Games.
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9: Mostly sunny, tops of 21 today and 20 tomorrow. Friday, further sunshine and 17. Right now, it's 10 degrees. And ditch the slow lane for life in the fast lane. 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

0: time was incredible. It was a really big moment for me.
1: So amazing. Many books.
0: Just seeing them all.
1: Biggest pile. It was amazing to see them all, wasn't it?
0: Yeah, and I thought for the various people that were ordering where it's going, and then they said, oh, you can come on a factory tour. And I've got to be honest, when I heard about the factory tour, I was like, it's an episode of Play School. It's like, got a lunch now. And I looked at Pete, like, because Pete promised me that as soon as we're done, he will get me out there.
1: Yeah.
0: Like, he was like presidential protection. Now he's organized a factory tour. We're now putting on high-vis vests. Mm-hmm. And he's going, I'll capture all this for content. I think, who wants to watch two guys go on a factory tour at a bookshop?
1: Oh, but Rio, there was robot. There was actual robot.
0: I got to say, it was really interesting. It was like, for me, it was like going into, it was heaven, because it was the world's biggest library. It's thousands and thousands of the books that people are ordering, right, and they're being dispatched all over Australia. They have these robots that move around at speed. They run at you and then stop and like stare at you and then sidestep you like they're Lionel Messi in the World Cup.
1: Have they got legs?
0: They're not got legs, and they've got no arms. So when they get those arms, watch out, humans we saw there. Once they get armed,
2: Wait, what do the robots do? They just zoom up and down.
0: They have baskets attached to them, and they zoom up, and then a human puts the book, scans the book, and the robot takes it, legs it off to, quicker than a human would, to another aisle in this giant warehouse.
1: We nearly got hit multiple times, literally.
0: Yes.
1: We were like, move, literally. It was crazy.
0: I tell you what we also found. This was a really big moment. We found our Sydney listener.
1: Yeah.
0: Michelle, and I said, listen, we spent a lot of money. We're doing all these bin boards at the moment. Are there more of you? We found Michelle. Lovely woman that works there. We found the Sydney listener.
1: Yes.
0: I knew it. I rang the CEO and said, back me. There could be one more in a warehouse round here right now. Sound the horn, Pete. Big moment to find the Sydney listener. It was an exciting day out. All right, so my book Unscript comes out next Wednesday. And on Monday night, I'm having a book launch party. Never done anything like this before. And I'm doing it with you guys. You can come along. And we've got some great food. We've got some lovely wines as well. It's in a beautiful venue high up in Melbourne, Strato. So if you want to come along, I'm giving away invites right now. The whole team are going to be there as well. Lines are open now, 13:55:22.
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5: 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At Rozelle, an earlier bus breakdown citybound on the Anzac Bridge has left heavy delays back onto City West Link, Victoria Road. Both the Iron Cove and M8 and M4 tunnels are heavy approaching the Anzac Bridge. Loftus, a two-car crash southbound on the Princes Highway at Farnell Avenue. A heavy M7 motorway eastbound now from around Norwest Boulevard through to Cropley Drive and onto the M2 motorway. Cupra Terramar S&V now include the leather and sound pack with attractive finance offers until the 30th of September. 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That's Sydney's latest traffic.
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15: 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Monday night, I'm having a book launch party, and you can be there. Give me a call, I'm giving away invites, 13 55 22. I'd love to see you there.

0: Good morning, it's the Christian O'Connell Show and God. 5 to 8. Journey, don't stop believing. So what are you doing Monday night? You come along to my book launch party. I've never done one of these, but doing it with you guys. The book is called Unscript. We're calling Monday night Unscript and Uncork. I'm just looking at the menu of the food that we're having at Strata. Beautiful Strata, beautiful restaurant in Melbourne. I will be doing a book launch also in Sydney in August as well. Fresh and vibrant Vietnamese rice paper rolls. Arancini balls. Tender. Tender spice lamb kofta. You don't want a rock hard one.
1: No.
0: In your mouth on a Monday. No. With refreshing tzatziki. Crunchy Japanese karage chicken with pickled radish, Japanese mayo. This sounds lovely. Succulent. Oh, succulent Chinese meal, sir! Get your hands off me! Succulent chamula. Oh, wow. Spice prawns.
1: We're ticking off a lot of different countries.
0: And then, oh yeah, we're having a big old night, and there's 6 different wines.
1: Yeah, but
0: I was going to remember anything about the Q&A. Least of all, you and I. All right, if you want to be there, give us a call. 13 55 22. Let's give away some spots now. Mel, good morning. Good morning, Mel.
2: Hello, love. How are you?
0: Hello, Mel. You're live on the show. Thank you very much for calling in. You fancy coming along Monday night?
2: We don't like to do with a canopy or two.
0: Can't hear. Can you hear any of that?
1: No. Can you hear it? No. Let's try another call.
0: Let's try Liz. Good morning, Liz.
3: Good morning, guys. I'd love to come to the book launch on Monday because on the following Saturday I'm off to UK and I need a book to read.
0: Well, you've got a long flight ahead of you, 21 hours ahead of you. Yes, come along.
3: Oh,
0: and
3: for that.
0: If you want, I'll sign it for you as well. And look forward to meeting you Monday night, Liz.
3: Is it just me or is it my husband as well?
0: No, you can bring plus one, yeah.
3: Oh, good. Wonderful. I would be so excited to see you all and get that book signed.
0: Great. No, don't worry, we'll get it signed. She's very sort of insistent, isn't she? Old mate's got to come now. Is it just me? They've heard about those arancini balls. And that tender, you heard me right, tender lamb koftas. Sonia, good morning, Sonia. Welcome to the show. Sonia.
4: Hi, how are you?
0: I'm good, Sonia. You fancy coming along Monday night?
4: I would love to come. I would love to come so much. I've read the article on Sunday in the paper, and you know what? You're amazing. You're an inspiration to a lot of people, and I'd love to come to Melbourne.
0: Well, we'll fly you to Melbourne. We'll bring you to Melbourne for it. It'd be my pleasure.
4: Oh, yes. Yes, thank you.
0: Yep. We'll fly you to Melbourne for it, Sonia. Thank you very much for your kind words.
4: Thank you.
0: And look forward to seeing you Monday night.
4: I can't wait.
0: All right, we'll give away some more spots tomorrow.
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22: 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The M4 motorway at St Clair has a broken down truck westbound just past Roper Road. It has been moved to the shoulder. Drummoyne bus has broken down westbound on Victoria Road just after Westbourne Street, and an earlier bus breakdown at Roselle. Citybound on the Anzac Bridge has left lots of heavy traffic. Still a bit of fog in Sydney's outer north and outer suburbs. The M2 motorway slowing now eastbound Lane Cove Road to the tunnel. Travel time from Windsor Road to the Lane Cove tunnel is 16 minutes. 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That's Sydney's latest traffic.
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25: Morning, I'm Petrina Jones. Well, just when we thought the days of fuel rationing were behind us, there are fresh fears of its return. MST financial energy expert Saul Kovonik claims the latest closure of the Strait of Hormuz is riskier than the first because the world's already tapped into and is running out of its oil reserves. It comes as the US continues its strikes on Iran, with President Donald Trump warning he'll attack any site that could be used to build a nuclear weapon.
26: Any site where they're even thinking about nuclear will be hitting it very, very powerfully.
25: Barnaby Joyce would be uncomfortable being in One Nation, according to Bill Shorten. The former Labor leader has told the ABC the former National wouldn't be happy about the party's recent headlines.
27: I don't think he is a white Australia policy guy at all. I know him. I don't think he holds all of the same views that, say, Malcolm Roberts has, or some of the things said about the white Australia policy.
25: A second teenager has now been charged over a fire at a school in the state's central west. The 14-year-old boy arrested less than a day after after a 17-year-old was taken into custody. It's alleged the pair torched the administration building at Cowra High on Monday night. And industry groups are pleading with the government to freeze next month's twice-yearly alcohol tax. Sydney is already in the top three most expensive places to buy a beer. And fresh data shows that beerflation is running faster in Australia than anywhere else in the world.
24: Golden Bakery Crumpets. 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
25: Penrith is bracing for a poaching raid from NRL rivals, with speculation Nathan Cleary may test the open market in November. The halfback is one of a handful of players yet to commit to the Panthers beyond 2027. Coach Ivan Cleary is confident most of his stars will remain at the foot of the mountains.
1: Ideally, we don't want them to go to market, but we respect if they do. So I don't think it's a distraction any more than any other time. I'm confident it'll work out the way it's meant to work out for all of them. So I feel pretty confident that we'll get our share of wins there.
25: South's push for finals has hit a snag, with Cam Murray ruled out for up to 4 weeks. The skipper injuring his calf while scoring a try in the Rabbitohs' loss to the Raiders at the weekend. West's Tigers playmaker Latu Fainu has been banned for 3 games for a dangerous tackle in the loss to the Dogs. And the Asian, European and American PGA Tours have announced a new strategic golf alliance in what could deal yet another blow to LIV Golf. And that's Gold Sport.
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25: Mostly sunny, tops of 21 today and 20 tomorrow. Friday, further sunshine and 17. Right now, it's 10 degrees. And ditch the slow lane for life in the fast lane. 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
0: Hey, good morning. It is Wednesday morning. Welcome to the Christian O'Connell Show on Gold. 8 minutes past 8. The big question for your next 20 minutes. Have you ever brought anything from someone famous? If you have, we're looking for your stories. 13 55 22.

0: Good morning, it's the Christian O'Connell Show on Gold. Wednesday morning, 13 minutes past 8, the Chemist Warehouse, John Farnham, you're the voice. For the next 20 minutes, I'm looking for your stories. Have you ever bought anything from someone famous? If you have, give us a call, 13 55 22. Intern Pete has a peach of a story.
1: Oh, yeah.
0: So who do you buy something off?
1: Yeah, this is a big story. I think it was at 93, 94, Geelong, Victoria. Basically, for context, any AFL player back in the 90s, 80s, they'd all have to have side jobs because they weren't paid really a lot of money at all.
0: But I know, it's bizarre. Yeah. There's so many players like that who were like playing at the weekend and then during the week were plumbers.
1: Yeah.
0: But so, go around like houses and people would have a go at them about how crap they were at the weekend.
1: Right. Because I think
0: if Messi had also had a carpet business as well.
1: He probably does, to be fair. No, it's basically everyone in Geelong, because there was a lot of car yards around Geelong, so everyone who played for the Geelong Cats pretty much was a car salesman on the side, basically, right? So people would go down and buy cars from AFL players, and I couldn't believe this. When it was 93, 94, and you would not believe it, the guy who's making news all week, Ken Hinckley, former AFL player, now
0: he's got
1: coach.
0: The Tassie job.
1: Yes, right. He sold us it was a white car anyway, some Ford Falcon or something or other. And we lived off that clout for years. Like, we would drive up like, yep, Ken Hinckley sold us
0: this car. That would have been actually back in the day. Even now, if they made like NRL and AFL players sell cars,
1: yes,
0: only cars during the week, that would be a big story.
1: I totally would. I'm almost trying to envision it now because I just remember like, a celebrity is at, we've got a celebrity's car. Like in my head as a kid.
0: I can't imagine any other like major sporting code in the world where not that long ago, only a couple of decades ago, the players, like 18 players and talented players were selling cars during the week.
1: Yeah. Isn't it crazy?
2: It's crazy.
1: I love it so much. It was just it's such a big story of our time growing up. Like no one else. Like, well, what celebrity, you know, did you get that car off?
0: Yeah,
1: no
0: once
1: one else.
0: You pull out the Ken Hinckley car.
1: Yes.
0: It's a name. It's a brand.
1: It's huge.
0: It's a way of being.
1: Yeah, how would you describe that? Like in like so very big in Victoria, right?
2: Ken Hinckley, I guess Ricky Stewart in terms of temperament and career would be the NRL equivalent.
1: Yeah.
2: Yeah.
0: I wouldn't mess with Ken Hinckley.
1: Oh no.
0: He doesn't suffer fools. The name Ken is I think that's why he's got the job, not just his incredible resume, but the name Ken is a dependable caretaker in life.
1: Oh yeah. Yeah,
2: I agree.
0: No, it is. He's a dependable uncle. Uncle Ken's gonna come round and jumpstart your car.
1: Oh, yeah.
0: You trust a Ken, don't you, in life?
1: Ken has jumper leads for sure in his car.
0: 100%
1: yes,
0: he does as well. He has, yeah.
1: Oh, now I want to know if Ken
0: Hinckley
1: has.
0: He's also got a big ladder that you could probably borrow as well.
2: Yes.
0: If you're doing Ken, Uncle Ken will come over and do your gutters.
2: Yes.
0: He'll sort that out for you. All right, have you ever bought anything from someone famous? Give us a call. We've got prizes for the better stories. 13 55 22.
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5: 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Citybound, the M4 is slowing past Eastern Creek and your travel time from there through to Homebush Bay Drive is currently 28 minutes. At Dromoyna, broken down buses westbound on Victoria Road just past Westbourne Street. At Castle Hill, a multi-vehicle crash on Old Northern Road affecting the northbound run just before Old Castle Hill Road. AusAlert, Australia's new emergency messaging system, will send a test alert to compatible mobile devices around 2 p.m. on Monday, 27 July. 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That's Sydney's latest traffic.
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0: 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Lines are open, 13:55:22. Have you got a story? Have you bought anything from somebody famous? Give us a call.

0: 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Have you ever brought anything from somebody famous, Christian? I can't get through on the lines right now. But I ended up with Bruce McAvaney's spearfishing gear.
1: Wow.
0: Shut the show down.
1: Wow. I can't imagine Bruce McAvaney spearfishing.
0: Not just that. How the producer's not putting that through? You should get a fast pass. You've got a story like that. He'll be back in action this weekend. Oh, how does Australia go from the World Cup? Millions watching the 104 games. You go to Scotland, where they're doing a budget version of the Commonwealth Games. Commonwealth Games, mining controversy, because old mate Dan Andrews went, we're going to do that. Oh, yeah.
1: Oh,
0: my God, yeah, yeah.
1: Come on,
0: all the naysayers about me, I'm going to win you back. Get to and go, we ain't doing that.
1: No.
0: We have to put athletes up in Bendigo and people's homes. And now that they're doing a drastically cut down, there's only like three events.
1: It's going to be absolutely...
0: Patsy just gave an Anne Finley in the sports news today.
2: And Aussie athletes are touching down in Glasgow ahead of the Commonwealth Games.
1: That's about all you need.
0: That's all there
3: Nil
0: is.
3: Nil and void.
0: Yeah. Now, normally they have like, what is it, 200 events?
1: Yeah. Well over 200.
0: Well, what are they getting in Glasgow?
1: I think it's no more than 11.
0: What?
3: Wow.
1: Yes.
0: So what is it? The Commonwealth Games is like this weekend and it's over.
1: Yeah, Like, we'll do it. But just like...
0: Trump ain't going to that one, is he? All right, have you ever bought something from someone famous? Let's go to the lines right now. Morning, Erica.
4: Hi, Christian. How are you going?
0: I'm good. Welcome to the show, Erica. Thanks for calling.
4: Thank you.
0: So what did you get and who did you get it from?
4: I have a top that Kylie Minogue wore on Neighbours.
3: Wow.
0: A top? Do you mean like a shirt or a blouse?
4: Like a tank top, singlet top.
0: How do you get hold of that?
4: Well, actually, it was back in the late 80s. They were just selling off some of the clothes, the costumes they wore on Neighbours. And
0: wow.
4: I bought it for
0: $5. Listen, if it was Elton John's wardrobe or someone like that, Liberace, I'd understand it. But some of the cast from... Have you got Mrs. Mangle's dress?
4: No, I haven't.
0: No, I don't. I'm not trying to sell it to you.
1: How much did you pay for it, Erica?
4: I paid $5. And
0: that's a Sotheby's auction, yes?
4: Yes, and they've got, on the label, they've got Charlene written on it. I wish I could prove that it was her, you know, that it actually belonged to her.
0: I might just start selling some of my wife's clothes, you know, and just say it's from Mavis Wright, Charlene on it. Erica, thank you very much for your story.
4: No worries. Thanks, Christian. Have
0: a good
4: day.
0: Bye. Phil, good morning, Phil.
5: Good morning, Christian and team.
0: Hey, Phil, welcome to the show. So what did you buy and who did you get it from?
5: It wasn't me, but it was my ex-girlfriend Nancy's father had John Lennon's snooker table in his house.
0: This is incredible. Imagine all the people. What a story. John Lennon's snooker table.
5: In his house in Kew, yes.
1: Now, Phil, forgive my cynicism.
0: Hey,
1: but I just
0: you believed a top that had Charlene sprawled in the care instructions by the dry cleaning only label?
1: I just have questions. How did it get into his ownership?
5: Nancy invited me around, and I was playing. I said, "Can we have a game of snooker?" And she said, "Yes." And I had the beer on the table. And her father come down and he said, can you please take that beer off the table? And he goes, it actually belonged to John Lennon. And I went, he had it for a long time, apparently.
0: Yeah,
1: how did he get it?
0: Yeah. Listen, we know how he got it, right? Let him have his story, okay?
1: I know, I want to find, I'm sure there's more to this.
0: What, you think he's got official papers? It ain't John Lennon's, okay?
1: What do you mean?
0: Come on. I could be selling anything, like some old stuff. That's John Lennon's from Abbey Road Studios. Let's go to Jacob now. Morning, Jacob.
6: Good morning, Christian. How are you?
0: I'm good, Jacob. Welcome to the show. Thanks for calling in. All right, so what famous person did you get something from?
6: Well, it's probably a bit bigger than John Lennon, but I didn't really buy it. It's more what I picked up. It's what I picked up. I was driving. I was, you know, the cost of living, Christian. We all need furniture.
0: Absolutely.
6: And I saw a chest of drawers.
0: John Lennon sending his snooker table. You know, he needs that. He's
6: John Lennon. Who's John Lennon? Who's that compared to the guy I'm thinking about? I picked up a wardrobe off the side of the road, and I was going, I'm struggling to get it on. A medium-sized chest of drawers, timber, lovely timber.
0: Beautiful.
6: And who comes out? Guy Sebastian. He came out, rolled the sleeves up, helped me load it on.
0: What a
6: man. Lovely man. He didn't have the afro at that point. It was 2 years ago. So yeah. No afro, so not as good, but still.
0: What a legend. Not only that he's giving away medium-sized set of drawers, but actually helped you load it as well.
6: Of course. Like, I was shocked. But what a man.
0: What a man. You know, would John Lennon have done that in his heyday? We never know. Help someone load a snooker table must weigh a ton.
1: He's our John Lennon.
6: What I've heard, John Lennon, selfish, Guy Sebastian, man of the people.
0: I'll give you the $250 Chemist Warehouse voucher. Brilliant story. Very well told, Jacob. Have a great day. Thanks for calling him.
6: Thank you very much.
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9: 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At Castle Hill, a multi-vehicle crash on Old Northern Road, northbound before Old Castle Hill Road. At Lansdowne, there's a breakdown reported on Henry Lawson Drive, southbound just south of the Hume Highway. At Rozelle, still a heavy run citybound onto the Anzac Bridge after an earlier bus breakdown. It was cleared some time ago. Sunglare isn't helping either. Heavy run on the Warringah Freeway, southbound from Miller Street toward the Harbour Bridge and Tunnel, built up from Mascot as well. Southern Cross Drive all the way to Moore Park and into the Eastern Distributor. 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
11: Morning, I'm Petrina Jones. Well, Australia may be fuel rationing as early as September. MST energy expert Saul Kavanagh is warning the second closure of the Strait of Hormuz may be worse than the first. That's because the world has already drawn from its oil reserves, which were weakened from earlier this year. Meantime, more trouble in the Middle East with Houthis in Yemen announcing a naval blockade of the Red Sea. It's believed five commercial vessels have already made a U-turn. US President Donald Trump isn't convinced the blockade is in effect, but says America will take care of it if it has to.
12: So far, it hasn't happened. Might happen.
11: Caught today for a 14-year-old boy accused of torching a school building. The teenager was arrested yesterday after allegedly setting fire to the administration office at Cowra High School. A 17-year-old boy is already before the courts. A former defence minister has explained his belief that AUKUS won't be delivered on time and will probably experience more cost blowouts. Christopher Pyne has told 7:30... his remarks were common sense.
13: The likelihood is there'll be new capabilities developed that'll make it more expensive, and it's quite possible that things that'll happen that are out of our control that means it won't be delivered on time.
11: And a movie shot in the Blue Mountains is one of Netflix's most viewed. Apex, which stars Taron Egerton and Charlize Theron, is ranked number 5 on the platform, raking in 129 million views.
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11: Tigers playmaker Latu Fainu has been handed a 3-game ban at the NRL judiciary for a dangerous tackle. Teammate Adam Dewey had his high tackle charge downgraded and is free to face Canberra. Rabbitohs forward David Fifita was unsuccessful in having his dangerous contact charge downgraded and will miss 2 matches. Laurie Daly is nearing a decision on his future as New South Wales coach. The 56-year-old has been holding off on an announcement a fortnight after guiding the Blues to an Origin Series win.
14: I just want to let it all settle in and settle down and let the players sort of enjoy what they've been able to achieve. But a decision will come, you know, in the the coming weeks. But happy with the decision I've made and looking forward to what happens next.
11: There on Nine. Aussie selectors are weighing up playing Scott Boland ahead of Josh Hazlewood in next month's test opener against Bangladesh. The Victorian has never been selected ahead of the veteran quick when both have been fit. And Aussie athletes are touching down in Glasgow ahead of the Commonwealth Games.
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11: Mostly sunny, tops of 21 today and 20 tomorrow. Friday, further sunshine and 17. Right now, it's 10 degrees. And ditch the slow lane for life in the fast lane. 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
1: Wait a minute.
0: Hang on a minute.
1: Is that Peter's Giggle remixed into that?
2: I don't know.
1: It is. It is, isn't it?
2: Wow.
1: Producers, it's Peter's Giggle is mixed into this. I need to hear this again.
3: Watch out, Peter's about.
1: This is actually a public warning.
3: Watch out, Peter's about. You'd better watch out, cause Peter's about.
0: What a remix. Wow. What a remix. Tomorrow morning from 6:30 a.m, intern Pete, the world's oldest intern, is in his Creepmobile and he's coming to sticker up your bins.
2: And technically we've warned you via song.
0: Yeah, no,
2: so
0: we
2: legally
0: have.
2: we are absolved of any responsibility.
0: State government asked us, said you can do this, but there must be a warning jingle that's played every 20 minutes when he's out and about. Just so they're aware that he's prowling in his Holden. All right, if you'd like him to sticker your bins tomorrow morning, he's hitting the West. Watch out, West Sydney. He's coming in hot. Text in now. We'll book you in for a drive-by. 0475-03-1043. And please, please, be aware. Watch out. Peter's about. We need to go. I'm getting giddy. I feel drunk.
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17: 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At Beacon Hill, a broken down truck on Warringah Road is westbound just past Beacon Hill Road. Eastern Creek, a broken down van, Walgrove Road northbound just past the M4 motorway on-ramp. It's in the right-hand lane. Traffic is heavy behind it. At Strathfield, we have a breakdown on Centenary Drive heading northbound just past the Hume Highway on-ramp. Castle Hill, an earlier crash still causing some delays on Old Northern Road northbound near Old Castle Hill Road. 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That's Sydney's latest traffic.
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20: Morning, I'm Sean Fraser with the latest. There are reports an Aussie paediatrician dubbed Dr. Jihad is still alive and now wants to come home. Tariq Kamlay is behind bars in Baghdad, despite the initial belief the ISIS recruit had been killed in Syria almost a decade ago. Housing Minister Claire O'Neill has told Seven his case is one that baffles her.
21: How someone who's a trained medical professional, who's trained to help people stay alive, ends up in a death cult, I simply cannot imagine. As far as I'm concerned, that person can rot in jail.
20: Australia could be staring at the potential of fuel rationing by September, with an energy analyst warning the situation is worse than it was in March. Saul Kavanagh from MST Financial says the risk is greater now than the first time the Strait of Hormuz closed. We've got some of the most expensive beer prices in the world. New data shows Melbourne is the dearest, Sydney third, while Singapore sits in the middle. It comes as industry experts call for the government to pause the increase to the excise on alcohol next month. And Barnaby Joyce's pup is out of the doghouse following a viral live TV moment. The One Nation MP shouted at Stella to sit down in the middle of an interview with the ABC on Monday night. He's defended his actions on Nine.
22: Well, you couldn't hear it, but she was right underneath my feet, underneath the deck, which is behind us, and just barking. Not sort of like Quali Woof Woof. It was like continual, like woof, woof, woof, woof, woof, woof. And I couldn't hear the questions, and I'm sort of winging it.
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20: Updating sport, Australia's swimmers have arrived in Glasgow ahead of the Commonwealth Games. Meg Harris has told Seven the team is entering an exciting period of transition.
23: Specifically in the women's 4x1, there's new girls coming on and this is going to be the next generation of those swimmers as well. So hopefully I can be a leader on this team and yeah, carry that forward.
20: And Mitch Moses is happy to talk about Jerome Luai coming to the Eels, but just not right now. The Parramatta skipper has given a frosty response to questions about the arrival of the Tigers 5'8 next year.
24: That's next year. We'll worry about that next year. So, yeah, all the Jerome stuff, that'll be happening next year. You can start talking about that November 1, guys. You're not going to get much more out of me here. So if you want to go again, you can go again and ask again and I'll say the same thing.
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20: Staying mostly sunny across Sydney today, a top of 21 degrees, partly cloudy tomorrow and 21, fine and sunny for your Friday, a top of 18. And life feels better with Gold. 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
1: Good morning, it's Matt again. Look at that, we made it to hump day. 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
2: Oh, that is fantastic. Thank you.
1: That was Donna, who I ushered into the Gold Class Lounge yesterday. 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A week in Vegas where you get to see the Eagles live at the Sphere, you get to go to the Grand Canyon, you get a VIP helicopter flight over the Strip at night, and you get to shop until you drop, because spending money's taken care of, flights are taken care of, accommodation all taken care of for you. So you just got to listen out for your boarding call. It will happen this hour. And I should have looked ahead a little bit quicker than this. Okay, yeah, there it is. It's happening right after Soft Cell in this non-stop at 9 on Gold.

0: Arnold's best week of your life sounds like an exaggeration. It isn't.
1: Okie dokie, let's take a call at random. How about I pick you, Di?
2: Well, how about you just pick me? 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
2: Yes, fantastic. That's fantastic, Gold.
1: This is Gold's best week of your life. You get to see the Eagles live at the Sphere. You get to go to the Grand Canyon. 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Flights, accommodation, transfers, spending money.
2: Terrific. 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Wonderful. I've got a cousin over in Arizona, so it'll be killing two birds with one stone.
1: A little family reunion on the cards.
2: It'd be great. Fantastic. Especially coming from the country. 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
4: 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Got a bit of pressure trying to get onto the M4 motorway from Parramatta with a breakdown on the Burnett Street on-ramp. Plenty of traffic on the M4, but they're making good time. From Mulgoa Road to Church Street, it's taking about 22 minutes. Eastbounders on the M5 struggling through Casula, but even then, just 17 minutes from the Hume motorway to the M5 tunnel. Roadwork at Schofields getting underway on Schofields Road. 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
6: Morning, I'm Sean Fraser. A major trade union is calling for the government to ditch the Union Jack from the Australian flag. The Australian Manufacturing Workers Union claims it is a constant reminder of the old ruling class and colonial empire. Labor Minister Claire O'Neill has refused to say whether she is for or against the idea. National Senator Bridget McKenzie has given her answer.
7: Absolutely not. We should be very proud of our British heritage, and our flag represents not only our British heritage with the Union Jack, but also, importantly, the Southern Cross, which uniquely speaks to our ancient heritage here in Australia.
6: On 7 there, Rebel Wilson will learn her fate today in federal court following her defamation trial. The actress is being sued by the Deb co-star who claims she was defamed in a number of Instagram posts. A decision will be handed down this afternoon, more than 2 months after the hearing wrapped up. Aussies are putting off home repairs due to the cost of living. A Finder survey revealing one in four are pushing back fixing dangerous household issues. A young deaf actress who featured in the most recent Godzilla films has died. Kaylee Hoddle has been killed in a car crash in Maryland. She was just 18. And a former Australia Post worker has lost a bid to get his job back. The worker from Newcastle was fired after visiting KFC in his delivery van. He took his case to the Fair Work Commission, which ruled AusPost was justified in firing the worker, citing several major misconduct incidents.
5: Prestige Plus has double glazed doors and windows to cut down outside noise, plus cut down your energy bills. 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
6: Updating sport, the Broncos are drawing on last year's premiership mentality in their push for an unlikely finals berth. Brisbane must win all 7 remaining games to keep its top 8 hopes alive. Forward Pat Carrigan has told NRL 360 they've got the talent.
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